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1: Here's what's happening, Ottawa. Ottawa Blues Fest rolls on through July 19th at LeBreton Flats with hundreds of artists, multiple stages, and one of the biggest outdoor music festivals in the world. The Commissionaires Ottawa Open continues through July 19th as rising golf stars compete at the Marshes Golf Club for one of the biggest events on the professional golf calendar. And if you're looking for a laugh, Comedy at the Carlton returns July 14th with a local comedy open mic showcasing fresh material and up-and-coming comedians in a relaxed Hindenburg setting. I'm Sam Hudson, and that's what's happening, Ottawa.
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1: Hey, let's be honest here. Music, news, traffic, or just appetizers, right? The main course? Cornicky's world-class off-the-wall, occasionally coherent banter.
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Randall Moore has a new home in Ottawa. Now you can hear Randall's Rant with Cornicky in the morning and again at 1240 and 540 with Cubby. 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

0: yells, he sweats, he eats poorly. Sometimes he uses bad words, but not without a reason. Did you know he likes pro wrestling and the Sens? And he bothers coworkers by playing the music way too loud. But has the most fun on the way home in Ottawa. He's Cub Carson, and there's nobody like Cubby in the afternoon in Ottawa. Don't believe me? 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All right, you've been briefed. NCHR about the loud music. 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

Randall Moore has a new home in Ottawa. Now you can hear Randall's Rant with Cornicky in the morning, and again at 12:40 and 5:40 with Cubby. 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

Randall Moore has a new home in Ottawa. Now you can hear Randall's Rant with Cornicky in the morning and again at 1240 and 540 with Cubby. 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

sun. I can wait all night. What's it gonna be, boy? Yes or no? What's it gonna be, boy? Yes?

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Randall Moore has a new home in Ottawa. Now you can hear Randall's Rant with Cornicky in the morning and again at 1240 and 540 with Cubby. 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

Oh, yeah, man. Rebel Rock 101.7. Oh, my nerves are shattered. One specific nerve in my neck is... Oh, people. Anyhow, hopefully my Tourette syndrome won't kick in this morning. I'm sure my neighbors enjoyed hearing the sounds of me swearing F-bombs and stuff at 4 o'clock this morning through the wall. How you doing? Blues Fest Day 2. Figuring out how we're going to get it done. This is a big day today. Anyhow, we'll figure it out. Been looking forward to this for months now. I hate to be taken down by, well, just some excruciating pain and all that kind of stuff. Hey, speaking about a pain, Bex will be in here at 6:30 this morning. I've already been in contact with her. I think she's up and at him. Jackpot Radio Day, I'll let you know in just a little while what the Lotto Max tracks is that you're listening for today. That's not bad. $25 million is what's up for grabs. $25 million. That'll do it. And whatever the heck else we can figure out to throw into the show this morning. That was a soggy start to Blues Fest yesterday. Certainly a lot more rain than, well, both AccuWeather and Environment Canada was letting us know that we were going to get. A couple millimeters. Yeah. Anyways, those that ended up braving it yesterday, you might have a little bit more of that tonight. Knock on wood that it stays away and we have a pretty solid one down at Le Breton Flats. Enjoying Cypress Hill, Limp Bizkit, and so many more. Super Kyle will join us just after 7 o'clock this morning. And hey, here's the advice that my chiropractor gave me yesterday when I left his office at 11:30. Take it easy, he says. It's going to take time. It's Rebel. Let's get this done.

Well, we certainly got more than Environment Canada was letting us know about yesterday morning. That turned into quite the soggy little start to Blues Fest yesterday. But here we are going into day two, and it's a biggie, man. Limp Bizkit, Cypress Hill, Steve Earle, and so many more. What's it going to shape up like? Looking like this, man. 27 degrees is the expected high later on. A little bit of humidity will be in there, so it'll feel like 32. Now, Environment Canada says we got a chance of showers this afternoon with a risk of a thunderstorm and a risk of a thunderstorm early this evening. Hopefully, it won't be any kind of spoiler for us down there. Those showers may continue overnight for the rest of the weekend. Looking at 27 and sunshine now, 29 and filled with sunshine on Sunday. If you're going outside right now, it's drying out at 17.

0: Actually, what I need is some good medicine, man. Tylenol and Aleve are just not cutting it, man. No, that's this time around. I know Bex will be in here later on. She's going to want to get me to her acupuncturist. Although even then, you don't expect a miracle in the first treatment. It's like one or two, and the third one, you're like, oh, man, that feels amazing. But yeah, being prepped for an extended stay of this thing in my neck. Oh, and you know what? Hey, were you down at Blues Fest yesterday? Were you down there in the rain? Did it ease off for you at some point? Let me know. 730-1144. How's things looking down there this year? And hey, we got a bunch of you down in the suite tonight. A bunch of you. We got tickets. So you'll be down there having some fun. Our tent will be set up. You'll see it. It's going to say Rebel Rock on it. Anyway, stop by there if you get a chance. And yeah, we'll see how it goes. Part of the drag of this at the moment is, and this is just how I feel, is that, you know, I've really been in kind of anticipating this for a while. Having seen, it's been a long time. Was it 27 years ago? The last time I saw Limp Bizkit? That was at Woodstock, too. But man, I'm certainly, you know, not afraid of the fray and getting in there and enjoying it with everybody. And, you know, there'll be some moshing and stuff going in there. I'm going to have to stay away from that action. I'm just going to have to stay away from that action. I'll be like some old dude at the back and put me in a little chair at the back and wrap me up in a little blanket. And I'll still be sitting there. Just no banging my head front to back or jumping around. Oh, that's all we need to do is aggravate it a little more. But certainly looking forward, like so many of you already let me know this morning, you can't wait for tonight. But the anticipation. Make sure you have a poncho or something with you, because it looks like it may, or it may not, be damn for us again tonight. Things will be drying out nicely, you know, going into the rest of the weekend. And it was certainly looking much more promising than that yesterday, but mostly clouds out there right now. Sunshine, where are you? Hear our beckoning call. We wish for you to appear and stay for the entire day.
1: 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I'm Sam Hudson, and that's what's happening, Ottawa.
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look at this segue. The reason I went to see my chiropractor, Dr. Eric, yesterday for the second time, Woodruff Chiropractic, is because I was walking this way. And then I went in, and what does he do? A little push, a little pull. That's it, man. Eventually.

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1: No ongoing issues on your highways right now. Those do remain mostly clear on the way into the downtown core in both directions. Both Highway 174 and Highway 17 are in good shape, and I'm not seeing any issues on your in-town routes. Just a heads up, though, that it does look like the Keechee-Zibi-McCann Parkway remains closed from about Parkdale all the way through to Wellington as Ottawa Blues Fest continues tonight. As for your bridges on the way into Ottawa from the Gatineau side, there's nothing that'll slow you down. Looking for a little excitement? Raft the Ottawa River with the Wilderness Tours. All the excitement you can handle from mild to wild, ages 5 and up. WildernessTours.com. And that's the latest traffic. I'm Dan Tashro.
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2: The U.S. launched new airstrikes against Iran yesterday. Iran has retaliated by targeting U.S. allied countries, including Qatar and Kuwait. The strikes came after President Donald Trump said that recent Iranian attacks on ships in the Strait of Hormuz would signal the end of the ceasefire if they did not stop. Traffic through the strait had begun to improve, with at least 576 ships passing through in June as opposed to 233 in May. For perspective, more than 3,100 ships transited the strait in June of 2025. Trump has suggested that the latest back-and-forth fighting would not result in lengthy military action, but also said that negotiators are wasting their time. However, these negotiations are expected to continue. City of Ottawa garbage collection will begin a second sweep of neighborhoods on Monday to pick up debris from the Canada Day storm. The city says that so far more than 700 tons of storm waste has been collected. Despite the current effort, residents have complained of rotting garbage, spoiled food, and sewage-contaminated debris sitting on the curb waiting for pickup. The city garbage collectors are moving as quickly as they can to complete the cleanup. Residents are encouraged to leave discarded items at the curb. Storm debris can be contaminated and may contain broken glass, sharp objects, mold, or other hazardous materials. The city warns that any household content that has not been cleaned and thoroughly dried within 24 to 48 hours should be discarded, as they can be a source of mold and bacterial growth. And the federal government is closing co-working sites in Ottawa, Gatineau, and across Canada in September to reallocate the office space to federal organizations now that public servants are required to be in the office 4 days a week. The departments of Global Affairs Canada, Statistics Canada, and Immigration, Refugee, and Citizenship Canada have all said that there would be delays in the four-day-a-week return-to-office mandate for most staff due to lack of office space. Public Services and Procurement Canada are assessing the space requirements of federal departments and agencies and prioritize maximizing the use of existing accommodations before even considering the acquisition of additional space. The reallocation of the co-working sites will provide dedicated workstations for affected federal departments who currently do not have the space to accommodate the public servants. From the Skywards News Center, I'm Alexis Deary.
3: Man, Red Blacks still looking for their first win of the season, 0-5 after a 40-17 loss to Edmonton last night. Argos are going to be playing the Blue Bombers tonight, that one at 8:30 p.m. Titans got rained out yesterday, so that'll be a doubleheader somewhere down the road. However, they still got three against the Tri-City Valley Cats starting tonight, going through the weekend. And Jays had yesterday off. San Diego is where they're going to be hanging for the next 3 days. Your forecast looking like this. Oh, yeah, more World Cup action going on today. I can't turn my head to go back there. 17 is where we're starting things off. A little bit of humidity out there. 27 is the expected high later on. It'll feel like 32. So be ready for that if you're going to be heading out and planning on having some fun down at Blues Fest again tonight. Now, a chance of showers this afternoon and risks of thunderstorms as well. That may hang around into early this evening as well. We'll see. It was 9 o'clock early evening. We'll see. That's maybe a little later into it. Hey, fingers crossed, man. It's going to be fun down on the flats tonight anyways. 16 overnight with some more showers possible. And then it's looking like it's going to clear up nicely for us. A nice run of sun kicking off tomorrow. Definitely at 27 degrees. And Sunday looking at 29. So all in all, not a bad run going into the weekend. Just fingers crossed for today.

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0: Rock 101.7. And look at that. I got a little time to spend with the early birds out there. The golden wazoo being handed out. There we go. Come on, things. Work with me. Polly was the first one to tap through this morning. 730-1144. At 4:36 a.m. Now, that is way late. That is like hours and hours later than when I normally get texts. I sent him the bird. He said, let's keep it between the ditches. Me talking to myself while driving to work. That was prior to me coming in this morning. Anyways, you got the bird. What the hell was that? Yeah, he got the bird this morning. He said, nice. Did everybody sleep in? I don't know. And a few more coming to Joshua out there. And look, I love it. 6:01 a.m. Cornicky, morning. Got any Limp Bizkit tickets left? You might as well have tried, because you never know. I could have been, as a matter of fact. But no, I don't. They're all done. We gave away our sweet seats. We even gave away our own sweet seats to you guys. And then some general admission. So, no, man, you're going to have to buy your way in at this point. I'm sorry about that, but hopefully it'll be a good one tonight. Wayner on board that. He says, the joys of age. And I'm talking about my little pinched nerve. He says, looking so forward to the concert tonight, not just the pain that follows. Yeah. Look at me. You know what my rider was for this? Because, you know, we're all going to be down there. We'll be by the tent. You can come by. My rider was an old brand M&M's or something. I said, can you make sure there's a chair? I'm going to need a chair. They're like, yeah, that's it. That's the only rider if you want to get Cornicky at your event. He will need a chair at some point. John Egan out there. He ended up picking up $100 in lottery tickets the other day. Good for him. I'm going to be giving some away in a little bit. I'll let you know what the Lotto Max track is. Alta on board this morning. And he said, yeah, weekend almost here. And, she says, any plans? Well, yeah, plans obviously tonight. For the rest of it, I don't know. I'm not exactly super Mr. Mobile these days, so. I mean, I'm operating, I'm moving around. It's just, there's a little man following me around, stabbing me constantly. I wish I could find him. Thank God it's Friday. There's a Scott Auger. Auger. The Mustard Tiger's on board out there as well. I had mentioned, I know Beck's a big one with the acupuncture. Said a friend has a severe arthritis in his knees, tried it on one of his knees, and on the pain, and he got a bit of relief. And I don't doubt that. I got a bit of relief just, again, from the chiro, but as he told me, oh, sure, it may have appeared out of nowhere, but it took time to get to where it was, and it will take time to get back to where we need to be. Gah. Man, if they play break stuff tonight, I may. Dwyer Hill will make it through another day. And early at some point, I know Steph Russell's going to be getting out of there because she is going rolling. She's coming out having some fun with us tonight. She's going to be down at LeBreton Flats for Blues Fest. Dave Byrne on board this morning. Don the Deadhead. Anticipating the arrival of Bex in mere moments. She will be here. Ken McMillan on board. He said, heads up. Excuse me. Sister-in-law is going to be in the Rebel suite tonight. Hang on to your hat. There you go. Is that Tammy? Tammy coming down? Is that who's got the tickets? Anyways, a few more of you tapping in. Good. Come with a smile on your face and plan on having a good time. It's going to be a solid one tonight. Cypress Hill filling the air with the sweet sense of, well, just the sweet sense. And then Limp Bizkit taken to the stage. Should be an awesome one. Keep the rain at bay and let's have some fun.
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2: No ongoing issues on your highways right now. Those do remain mostly clear on the way into the downtown core in both directions. Both Highway 174 and Highway 17 are in good shape, and I'm not seeing any issues on your in-town routes. Just a heads up, though, that it does look like the Keechee-Zibi-McCann Parkway remains closed from about Parkdale all the way through to Wellington as Ottawa Blues Fest continues tonight. As for your bridges on the way into Ottawa from the Gatineau side, there's nothing that'll slow you down. Looking for a little excitement? Raft the Ottawa River with the Wilderness Tours. All the excitement you can handle from mild to wild, ages 5 and up. WildernessTours.com. And that's the latest traffic. I'm Dan Tashrow.
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0: Friday morning with Rebel. Happy to have you on the other side of it. And Blues Fest is now officially on. Started soggy, and well, we'll see where the day ends up going today. This is certainly going to be one of the bigger nights down at the park. Not the park, but the Breton Flats. But the Hank Azaria, who's with the Z Street Band, who's going to be doing Bruce Springsteen stuff, and apparently does it very well. Kind of looking forward to that. And actually, it's going to be one of the stages we'll be on later on. Tonight, just welcoming everybody down to the LeBreton Flats in another year of this wonderful festival. Steve Earle tonight, Cypress Hill, and Limp Bizkit. And as I look forward a little bit into the show here, I had to find a Lottomax tracks. And wouldn't you know, I think the perfect one for today, for anybody certainly that's going to be planning on going down there, I just wants to dance and jump and sing and have a good time. Smashing. And yeah, rain could be a spoiler, but you don't want it to be. You just wanted the sunshine to be out there and have fun with all your friends and all your gatherings, and you've been looking forward to it, so. This just happened to be in our future, and remember the B-girl? Think of the B-girl. And maybe you'll be dancing around just like her tonight, if you're lucky enough to be down there. But you might be rich. And who knows where you'll be dancing with $25 million in your bank account. That's what's up for grabs. Lottomax, that's a jackpot. 25 individual $100,000 prizes as well. And so, to bring on the good spirits for the rest of the day. And hopefully some good spirits with you in the form of $100 in lottery tickets. Blind Melons, No Rain is today's Lottomax tracks. When that ends up getting played before 9 o'clock this morning. Bex will be in here in just a little while. I know we can be a distraction. But you'll hear this. You know it. And that's when you'll text, and we'll get the wheel. We'll give it a huck, and hopefully it'll land on you.
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8: Your highways right now are smooth sailing. The 417 not seeing any issues, and Highway 17 on the way in from Rockland is also in good shape. As for your in-town routes, I'm not seeing any collisions that might slow you down. Just a heads up, however, it does look like the Keechee Zippy McCann Parkway is closed from about Parkdale through to Wellington as Ottawa Blues Fest continues later on tonight. As for your bridges on the way into Ottawa from the Gatineau side, we're not seeing anything that'll slow you down. 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And that's the latest traffic. 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
9: City of Ottawa garbage collection will begin a second sweep of neighborhoods on Monday to pick up debris from the Canada Day storm. The city says that so far more than 700 tons of storm waste has been collected. Despite the current effort, residents have complained of rotting garbage, spoiled food, and sewage contaminated debris sitting on the curb waiting for pickup. The city garbage collectors are moving as quickly as they can to complete the cleanup. Residents are encouraged to leave discarded items at the curb. Storm debris can be contaminated and may contain broken glass, sharp objects, mold, or other hazardous materials. The city warns that any household content that has not been cleaned and thoroughly dried within 24 to 48 hours should be discarded, as they can be a source of mold and bacterial growth. The federal government is closing co-working sites in Ottawa, Gatineau, and across Canada in September to reallocate the office space to federal organizations now that public servants are required to be in the office 4 days a week. The departments of Global Affairs Canada, Statistics Canada, and Immigration, Refugee, and Citizenship Canada have all said that there would be delays in the four-day-a-week return to office mandate for most staff due to lack of office space. Public Services and Procurement Canada are assessing the space requirements of federal departments and agencies and prioritize maximizing the use of existing accommodations before even considering the acquisition of additional space. The reallocation of the co-working sites will provide dedicated workstations for affected federal departments who currently do not have the space to accommodate the public servants. The U.S. launched new airstrikes against Iran yesterday. Iran has retaliated by targeting U.S. allied countries, including Qatar and Kuwait. The strikes came after President Donald Trump said that recent Iranian attacks on ships in the Strait of Hormuz would signal the end of the ceasefire if they did not stop. Traffic through the strait had begun to improve, with at least 576 ships passing through in June, as opposed to 233 in May. For perspective, more than 3,100 ships transited the strait in June of 2025. Trump has suggested that the latest back-and-forth fighting would not result in lengthy military action, but also said that negotiators are wasting their time. However, these negotiations are expected to continue. From the Skywards News Center, I'm Alexis Deary.
0: Plenty of watch parties will be happening around the world and right here in town today, starting at 3 p.m. Spain and Belgium in the quarterfinals getting underway for the World Cup. Norway and England tomorrow. Argentina and Switzerland tomorrow. And, France over Morocco with the first one yesterday. So there you go. They 1-2-0. They shall be advancing. This, I guess, to be some interesting. Did I get all this right? Yeah, I think I got all this right. There's a lot to follow with this World Cup if you're not a fan, you know. Red Blacks dropped another one yesterday. They can't win this year. 40-17. That was the final against the Elks. The Titans got postponed due to that rain. Anyways, that one will be rescheduled. Tri-City Valley Cats in town for the next 3 days. Yeah, not sure about today, but the next couple will be nice to get down to the ballpark. There's supposed to be fireworks tonight. We'll see. Padres and the Blue Jays, they're hosting them down in San Diego. That'll be going on for the next three, and then the All-Star break. 27 degrees, that's, just got stabbed, pardon me. 27 degrees is where we're going to end up a little later on today. It's going to feel like 32. And there is a chance of some showers, later this afternoon, possibly with some thunderstorms, and maybe into early this evening. And, the chance of no rain may happen. 16 overnight with some showers, and then, boom, they're done the rest of the weekend, and this for the first weekend of Blues Fest. Looking at 27 tomorrow and 29 on Sunday. They're looking ideal. Today, fingers crossed. Let's get the good stuff.
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11: Anyone who still smokes should take a look inside the home my daughter just bought, or take a whiff. Utterly disgusting. The previous owner was an elderly, reclusive chain smoker. I don't think she ever went outside. I don't think she ever opened a window. All she apparently did was smoke. The carpets, the curtains, everything reeks of stale tobacco, and the walls a sick yellow. But it's a beautiful home, and my daughter, she got a good deal. It's just, we have to get rid of the smell. So we get to work. Curtains, blinds, gone. Carpets, gone. Walls, washed. Painting with a special paint to begin soon. And the old man, me, I'm in pain, especially my back from all the bending. So this is why they say you should stretch. But you sure feel good after putting in a good day's work. Even the beer tastes better. But my daughter and her machine of a mom can't keep up with them, tell you the truth. In fact, there are times I think they're trying to kill me. But I'm a proud father. I did a rant when my daughter was born. Now she and Cody are homeowners. Like, how cool is that? And they got there by saving and sacrificing and working their butts off. As for the old man, I think I need a good massage. Better yet, a nice cold beer. I'm Randall Moore.
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0: Hey, darling, how are you
1: good
0: doing?
1: Good morning, Ryan.
0: You brought me lots of goodies to make me feel a little bit better.
1: Because I know what it's like to have nerve pain.
0: Yeah.
1: And it is
0: awful. As I mentioned to you when I went outside, it still hit me 3 hours ago.
1: Oh, yeah.
0: It'll
1: keep bitching at you. I'm sorry.
0: Chew my arm off, but... I'm getting it looked after. I put it off for a day or two, and it was funny. I was like, okay, I got to. What did you bring me?
1: Just listen, Linda. You know that little boy? Oh, my God, he's the best. I'm making you laugh, and now you're in pain. Oops. I love you,
0: Cornholio. Don't make me smile.
1: Well, it's too late. I brought you 2 ice packs. I brought you a magic bag that you can heat up. I brought you biofreeze patches that you can stick on your skin, which really helps.
0: I bought you
1: a tube of biofreeze that you can keep.
0: Holy crap.
1: I brought you your coffee and your whatchamacallit muffin. And you know what else I brought you?
0: What?
1: Just a treat to cheer you up.
0: What?
1: A regular size mini plain cheesecake and a mini tea cake. You're welcome.
0: Smear that all over my shoulders.
1: Yeah, smear it all over you.
0: Yeah. Anyways, thanks for that. Because I let you know I've been heating and chilling and everything.
1: And I forgot it
0: at home.
1: Because
0: I was halfway here and I went.
1: Because you're Cornholio.
0: Honest to God, if you weren't coming in this morning, I was halfway here and I went.
1: You were going to turn around.
0: I got enough time because I've been leaving early because I haven't been sleeping.
1: I got enough time
0: to go home, get it, and turn around and come back.
1: I get it. I've been there, dude.
0: Thank you, darling.
1: Because it happens all the time.
0: And again, I'm not poo-pooing acupuncture and the rest of it because I know you're a big proponent.
1: Bro. As my child would say, bro, if your chiropractor can't get it unpinched, because this happened to me because I have a bulging disc between my C6 and C7 vertebrae.
0: Yeah.
1: And it pushes on this major nerve for my left arm, and it went completely numb. My physio-chiro guy could not fix it, so he has another woman working there who is physio. But she does wicked cool acupuncture, and she's the only person that could make me move my hand again and make it unnumb and fix the bulge disc from stopping.
0: And she's on curling, right? You were showing me
1: she's on baseline.
0: Oh, baseline. Sorry. I'm close.
1: Oh, my heart. Just listen, Linda. Linda. Listen. It's Baseline Chiropractic. Her name is Julie Shearer. I can never pronounce it. My dog is Dr. Moore. He is fantastic.
0: My doctor's Dr. Eric.
1: Okay. And it's right across.
0: I'm happy with
1: him. It's right across from the Home Depot on Baseline, just before Woodruff.
0: All right.
1: Okay?
0: So I'm not, again.
1: They are my physio rock stars.
0: Yeah.
1: All right? I kid you not, my friend.
0: Stabbing. Anybody, by the way, and if in case I don't get it done in today or the next couple of days, anybody if that's at home that's coming to the...
1: The biscuit show. I can't wait.
0: If anybody just wants to bring down some of those little wooden shish kebab skewers.
1: I have some at home. Why? Why do
0: everybody
1: you need
0: come
1: them?
0: On down, stop by the tent. Everybody can take one little shot and do their own acupuncture with me tonight.
1: Sure. And you'll have an infection like there's no tomorrow. And then you'll land in hospital of septic.
0: No, we're not.
1: Oh,
0: going
1: you're
0: that
1: such
0: far.
1: A weirdo.
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5: It's a relatively quiet morning commute right now. I'm not seeing anything that'll slow you down on the way in from Rockland on Highway 17. As for the 174 westbound, that is smooth sailing, and the 417 continues to be problem-free. Still dealing with that ongoing crash northbound at Green Bank just before Strandherd Drive, causing some delays at that intersection. And if you're on the way into Ottawa from the Gatineau side, there's nothing that'll slow you down. 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And that's the latest traffic. 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

0: Rebel Rock 101.7. That, like, one of the reasons I was going to tell you not to come in this
1: because
0: morning.
1: Because I'm making you laugh, and it's making it hurt more. So, you know what? Put a black sheet in between us, and you won't be able to see me. And I won't be able to see you, because it's like, you're like this. I don't even know how to explain it.
0: That's crazy. Put a black sheet between us, and it won't make me. That's like two people that are friends going, you know, like, we'll go to bed together. Don't worry.
1: I'm making you laugh too much, and like, you're in so much pain.
0: Yeah, don't worry. We'll leave our underwear on. Nothing will happen. Come on.
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12: It's a relatively quiet morning commute right now. I'm not seeing anything that'll slow you down on the way in from Rockland on Highway 17. As for the 174 westbound, that is smooth sailing, and the 417 continues to be problem-free. Still dealing with that ongoing crash northbound at Green Bank just before Strandherd Drive, causing some delays at that intersection. And if you're on the way into Ottawa from the Gatineau side, there's nothing that'll slow you down. 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And that's the latest traffic. 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
13: The federal government is closing co-working sites in Ottawa, Gatineau, and across Canada in September to reallocate the office space to federal organizations now that public servants are required to be in the office 4 days a week. The Departments of Global Affairs Canada, Statistics Canada, and Immigration, Refugee, and Citizenship Canada have all said there would be delays in the four-day-a-week return to office mandate for most staff due to lack of office space. Public Services and Procurement Canada are assessing the space requirements of federal departments and agencies and prioritize maximizing the use of existing existing accommodations before even considering the acquisition of additional space. The reallocation of the co-working sites will provide dedicated workstations for affected federal departments who currently do not have the space to accommodate the public servants. City of Ottawa garbage collection will begin a second sweep of neighborhoods on Monday to pick up debris from the Canada Day storm. The city says that so far more than 700 tons of storm waste has been collected. Despite the current effort, residents have complained of rotting garbage, spoiled food, and sewage-contaminated debris sitting on the curb waiting for pickup. The city garbage collectors are moving as quickly as they can to complete the cleanup. Residents are encouraged to leave discarded items at the curb. Storm debris can be contaminated and may contain broken glass, sharp objects, mold, and other hazardous materials. The city warns that any household content that has not been cleaned and thoroughly dried within 24 to 48 hours should be discarded as they can be a source of mold and bacterial growth. And the U.S. launched new airstrikes against Iran yesterday. Iran has retaliated by targeting U.S. allied countries, including Qatar and Kuwait. The strikes came after President Donald Trump said that recent Iranian attacks on ships in the Strait of Hormuz would signal the end of the ceasefire if they did not stop. Traffic through the strait had begun to improve, with at least 576 ships passing through in June, as opposed to 233 in May. For perspective, more than 3,100 ships transited the strait in June of 2025. Trump has suggested that the latest back-and-forth fighting would not result in lengthy military action, but also said that negotiators are wasting their time. However, these negotiations are expected to continue. From the Skywards News Center, I'm Alexis Deary.
0: All right. Thank you, Alexis. Deary. What else? We got World Cup going on today. France ended up winning theirs yesterday 2-0. Spain and Belgium, 3 o'clock today. There'll be people all over the planet watching this. Maybe here. You know what? Maybe what? Instead of Blues Fest tonight, I think I may watch the Norway-England game.
1: No, you have to see Biscuit and Cypress Hill. Right. I'm sorry.
0: I'm going to stay home and watch the World Cup.
1: You have work to do, and you must witness these two games.
0: The World Cup's happening.
1: I don't
0: care. Okay, then I guess I'll go.
1: If you don't go, I will kick your tush.
0: No, I'll be there.
1: You better be.
0: Elks and Red Blacks, they happened yesterday. Not so much for the Red Blacks. They lost 40-17. They haven't won a game this year.
1: Oh,
0: Titans got rain delayed yesterday. So Tri-City Valley Cats for the next 3 days. It's always fun to get down to the ballpark. And the Jays hanging out in San Diego, taking on the Padres for the next couple days and the All-Star break. And your forecast looking like this. 17 degrees is where we are right now. There is a chance of showers. It kind of looks like that. It's kind of cloudy.
1: Stop.
0: I'm telling you what Environment Canada's telling me.
1: They don't know what they're talking about.
0: Apparently yesterday we're supposed to get a couple millimeters. You know, it was downpour.
1: Keep going.
0: Thank you.
1: Yes.
0: 40% chance of showers this afternoon with a risk of a thunderstorm. And then there's a risk of a thunderstorm and possible showers early this evening.
1: Shh.
0: Well, no rain, man. That's a chance tonight. No rain also happens to be the Lotto Max tracks this morning.
1: Exactly.
0: When you hear it, that's when you're going to text us, 730-1144. I don't think this is it.

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I said, you look so fine that I really want to make you mine. 4, 5, 6, come on and get your kicks. 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

0: Yeah, when it comes to Friday, she's all of our girl. It's Bex and Kornacki in the morning.
1: I am 5 foot nothing. It's Super Kyle time.
0: Join us every Friday just after 7 o'clock on the horn. And hey, Blues Fest kicked over last night, so got to assume the man himself was down there at some point. Super Kyle Humphrey on the horn with us. Hey, buddy.
2: What is going on, everybody?
0: How was that? What was the deal yesterday? Yeah. Were you down there?
2: I went down for one show. So I went down for no shows. I went down to grab my ticket just to make sure today was going to go off without a hitch, whole thing. And I made a friend in line. You know, I mean, because I'm so horrible at talking to people. And his sister was playing in a band, so we went and had a good time. So
1: wicked.
0: What are they called? Satellite Birdhouse? Did I read that right?
2: Satellite Birdhouse. That's right. Yeah, and you know, a nice, quiet little band. Great little time. So.
0: Well, it was cool. I was mentioning yesterday how it was about 8 or 9 years ago that the Beaches. She went to the other room to die. That's okay. The Beaches was at that point when they were, you know, just a little side act that came in early on in Blues Fest, and ultimately what it turned into years later for them when they came back and were much, much bigger. So Satellite Birdhouse, wish them all the best. It's very cool to be on that stage, man.
1: I love that. Local.
2: That's it.
0: Yeah.
2: That's it. You know, it's funny. I actually remember that show, the Beaches show. One of their moms came up to me and said, so what do you think of this band? And that's history.
1: Awesome. Yeah. I love that.
0: Now, tonight, of course, a big local band that's going to be kicking things off at 6 o'clock tonight is Fifth.
2: They're kicking it off. I'm so proud of these guys. They've worked so hard. I've seen them play from, you know, shows with 5 fans to shows with almost 500. So I'm looking forward to it.
0: Yeah. Well, how cool it is for them as a local band. Again, they're going to be on the big stage. They're on the big stage tonight, the same stage that Cypress Hill is going to be on in Biscuit. So I got to imagine that in itself is a bit of a thrill for any local band.
1: Absolutely.
0: You're not on the side stage. You're on the big one.
2: How cool is it that Cypress Hill gets to share a stage with Fifth, right?
1: Yes!
0: There's a way to look at it right there, man. Solid night. Now, I got a question for you.
2: Yes, sir.
0: Because of the rain and stuff yesterday, and again, I don't want to sound like just some dumb asking a question, but
2: yeah.
0: Getting around in a wheelchair there, I know they obviously have wheelchair accessible, you know, accessibility and everything. Is that an easy place if it is mucky to get around? Are you still going to be able to, or are you just kind of slugging it out like everybody else in the event that it is a little mucky?
2: I'm going to dance up the crowd, so it's going to be fine.
0: Okay. That's right. You got,
1: I love that.
0: You know, you put skis or some sort of thing on that thing. Oh, well, again, if it's really muddy.
1: You're asking a valid question.
0: That a six-year-old might want to know.
2: Great question. So I actually recently went and got my tires replaced. The tires I use are all the time are just all season tires. Yeah, they have great treads in them, and I'm gonna be able to get through whatever, hopefully.
0: Nice.
2: If they work in snow, they should work in mud.
0: Should there be a warning out for anybody that's going to be in and around near the mosh pit to look out for a possible wheelchair being handed overhead
2: with mud attached?
1: That'll be fun. It get muddy.
0: Hey, the last time I saw Limp Bizkit, Durst was riding a piece of wood, a big piece of plywood that had been taken down off part of the scaffolding and stuff that was holding up the sound crew at Woodstock in 99. And that's how he finished. He did Faith.
1: Love.
0: And that's how he wrapped it up.
1: Best ever.
0: He was asking for that piece of wood. They finally got it up to the front of the stage, and he ended up taking off in it.
1: Yeah.
0: So if they can pass somebody around on a piece of wood, they could pass you around on that wheelchair tonight. So
2: that's it. So I'm going up for song 4 tonight, probably, hopefully. We'll see. Roland should be song 4.
0: Yeah.
2: So I figured it'd be the funniest song to go up for. And then maybe he'll just steal my chair and go back out.
0: Yeah.
1: Oh, my God. Could you imagine?
0: We all look forward to seeing you down there, buddy.
1: Yes.
0: You're part of Blues Fest.
1: You
0: have been for a long time. So, the other big thing today, you got other stuff to take care of. But you're starting your dealio with Marty Carr today.
2: I am starting with Marty Carr today. I'm actually leaving right after the call. So we're... She offered 2 4-hour shifts a week, and I said, "What about 1 8-hour shift on just on Fridays? We'll kick it out, and get it done one day, that sort of thing." And so I'm gonna have a full day. I have energy drinks on the go and ready to go, and looking forward to it.
0: Very cool, man.
1: I am so excited for you.
0: Yeah, and it's like anything, you know. I know you got a lot of ideas and stuff going in, and now that you're dealing with some new people that are going to hopefully be pushing some money towards you so that you can get these ramps installed and stuff. Do a lot of listening, too, dude. You know what I mean? Even though they haven't always come to the table for stuff, listen for what they need, because if you get them what they need, they'll get you more of what you need down the road. I know it starts with 10,000, but, you know, next it'll be 50, and then it'll be 100, and then it'll just be part of the annual budget in town, and you'll be the guy that looks after making it better for everybody.
1: All of it.
0: That's my plan for
1: you.
0: Okay?
2: That'd be nice.
0: Yeah,
2: that'd
0: there
2: be
0: you
2: great.
0: Go. Like I say, because the one thing about the rest of us who aren't in that is, like, you know, sometimes things don't move nearly as quickly as we think they should. And mm-hmm. city councilors, once they're in there for a little while, kind of realize what the game is and that, you know, things have to move at a certain pace. Anyways, wonderful that she's got you on board.
1: I've got goosebumps.
0: They got the right person on board to get these ramps put in until. Yeah. So.
2: Thank you so much.
1: Very cool. Excited for you.
0: Nice little note for your mom last week, too.
1: Yeah. So. Oh, my.
0: What are you wearing to work today?
1: Yeah.
2: What am I wearing? I am wearing some nice business pants that will get absolutely muddy in the pit tonight.
1: Then
2: I'm wearing a little no such thing as can't t-shirt.
1: Awesome.
0: Okay. Right on.
1: Oh, you that rock, dude.
0: Sounds perfect. We'll know how to find you.
1: Yeah. Just a little bit, eh? We'll be able to spot him
0: somewhere. Maybe I'll get somebody to pass me around the audience in the chair that we're going to have in our

0: over three computer screens.
1: Honest to God.
0: Kyle, help me. Save me, Silver Kyle.
1: If I was a 13-year-old girl, I'd think I was coming into puberty. Jeez, something's coming, Mom. All right, if people want to get in touch with you, Kyle, how can they find you?
2: They can wait until tomorrow because nothing's answered tonight.
0: Perfect.
2: They can come find me on Instagram at SuperKyleMEHumphrey. And if you have pictures from tonight, please tag me in them. That'd be great. I'd love to see what everyone gets.
0: I will try and get some this evening. I will be on site. I cannot wait to run into you.
1: God, I
0: got to
1: see you again tonight, too.
0: Wow. Oh, stop. Suck it, Cornicky.
1: If you get a chance, but
2: I want my hugs.
1: Yeah. Hey, listen. Make sure if you get a chance, come by the
0: rebellion
1: the tent.
0: The rebel
1: set
0: tent.
1: Up down there. We'll be hanging around.
0: Yes.
2: Absolutely.
1: Dude, have a fun time tonight. All the best in your first day at work, and get some stuff done. Make the city a little bit better. That's what you do, bro.
2: Thank you, guys. Have a wonderful weekend.
0: You too.
2: Take care.
0: Have a great weekend.
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4: It's a relatively quiet morning commute right now. I'm not seeing anything that'll slow you down on the way in from Rockland on Highway 17 as the 174 westbound.
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4: 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Still dealing with that ongoing crash northbound at Green Bank just before Strandherd Drive, causing some delays at that intersection. And if you're on the way into Ottawa from
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0: right. Be My Fire and some Blue Stones. It's Rebel Rock 101.7. Oh, I had to hang up from Kyle there a second ago.
1: Yeah. Kornacki Rebellion. Kornacki is having a major pinch ouch right now due to his pinched nerve. He is pacing back and forth in this studio.
0: It's a stool, you know?
1: Yeah, that's what I told him.
0: Yeah, we've got stools.
1: Take a deep breath. In through the nose. But out through the mouth.
0: Laughing, I don't know if it's necessarily great.
1: I think laughing is not helping you at all this morning, so we're not going to laugh.
0: I didn't know about something that Kyle... I don't know how much time I got here. Okay, a little bit of time, 2 minutes. There's an interesting thing that Kyle ended up mentioning, and yes. I had never heard about it before.
1: Yes.
0: And I've mentioned, when he used to do promotions at the Bear 54 Rock, I came from Toronto, and when I ended up coming to Ottawa, I was introduced to you, and the job you did. You were fantastic.
1: You were one of
0: the best promo people I've ever been
1: around. I appreciate that.
0: And always, when all hands were on deck and everything, things were much bigger. You had 50 people around, and he used to come up with some great ideas.
1: Yes.
0: And he, Kyle, you just reminded him of something you had come up with back then. Called the V. Was it?
1: It was the VIP. It wasn't a VIP seating area. We used to broadcast live from Blues Fest every single day, and I did a VIP, which was a personal porta potty that was really clean. We had it all dutied up with special soaps and towels, etc. And listeners could win passes to use our.
0: The world's cleanest bathroom.
1: VIP, other than those really fancy schmancy ones backstage, but they had a clean, you know, porta potty to use, and you could win passes to it when you won the tickets that we were giving away at a Blues Fest.
0: That's
1: and
0: great.
1: It was right next to our broadcast.
0: So, not only did you get tickets to the show, but you got one of the top shelf washroom to use while you were there. You didn't have to.
1: It was a regular.
0: You didn't have to grub it out.
1: No, but it was a regular porta potty, but it was kept very clean, and we had, you know.
0: What you get an intern to do.
1: Well, that's what I did.
0: Yeah.
1: I killed my interns. They did not like me. I used to make them cry. I used to make grown men cry.
0: You want to get into radio, you're going to have to clean this toilet.
1: Sorry, but not sorry. Show me how much you can work there.
0: Oh, man. Anyway, it's a great idea and some fun stuff. But I know a few of our listeners who are in the suites, they've won big time there because they always have the really nice fancy schmancy.
1: Oh, yeah.
0: They got women's washers back then.
1: Oh, yeah.
0: Men's
1: you're
0: washers
1: gonna
0: back
1: then. You're going to enjoy it. Anybody who has won passes tonight to that VIP that Rebel has given away, you will be in heaven.
0: Now we haven't arranged to have a guy in there handing you mints when you're done. Oh. So if he's in there, he probably shouldn't throw the mints. He probably shouldn't be. So.
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4: Rebel Rock Traffic Update.
5: Dealing with lighter than normal volume along Highway 17 on the way in from Rockland. The 417 does remain problem-free, and it does look like in town the earlier crash that we had northbound at Greenbank and Strandherd has since been cleared. Traffic is moving well in that area. Just a heads up that it does look like the Keechee-Zibi-McCann Parkway is closed from about Parkdale through to Wellington as Blues Fest continues tonight, and there's no ongoing issues on any of your bridges on the way into Ottawa. 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And that's the latest traffic. I'm Dan Tashrow.
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6: the U.S. launched new airstrikes against Iran yesterday. Iran has retaliated by targeting U.S. allied countries, including Qatar and Kuwait. The strikes came after President Donald Trump said that recent Iranian attacks on ships in the Strait of Hormuz would signal the end of the ceasefire if they did not stop. Traffic through the strait had begun to improve, with at least 576 ships passing through in June, as opposed to 233 in May. For perspective, more than 3,100 ships transited the strait in June of 2025. Trump has suggested that the latest back-and-forth fighting would not result in lengthy military action, but also said that negotiators are wasting their time. However, these negotiations are expected to continue. City of Ottawa garbage collection will begin a second sweep of neighborhoods on Monday to pick up debris from the Canada Day storm. The city says that so far more than 700 tons of storm waste has been collected. Despite the current effort, residents have complained of rotting garbage, spoiled food, and sewage contaminated debris sitting on the curb waiting for pickup. The city garbage collectors are moving as quickly as they can to complete the cleanup. Residents are encouraged to leave discarded items at the curb. Storm debris can be contaminated and may contain broken glass, sharp objects, mold, or other hazardous materials. The city warns that any household content that has not been cleaned and thoroughly dried within 24 to 48 hours should be discarded, as they can be a source of mold and bacterial growth. And the federal government is closing co-working sites in Ottawa, Gatineau, and across Canada in September to reallocate the office space to federal organizations now that public servants are required to be in the office 4 days a week. The departments of Global Affairs Canada, Statistics Canada, and Immigration, Refugee, and Citizenship Canada have all said that there would be delays in the four-day-a-week return-to-office mandate for most staff due to lack of office space. Public Services and Procurement Canada are assessing the space requirements of federal departments and agencies and prioritize maximizing the use of existing accommodations before even considering the acquisition of additional space. The reallocation of the co-working sites will provide dedicated workstations for affected federal departments who currently do not have the space to accommodate the public servants. From the Skywards News Center, I'm Alexis Deary.
0: Well, France over Morocco for the first of the quarterfinals in the World Cup. 2-0 win there. Spain and Belgium at 3 o'clock today. And then a couple games tomorrow. Norway and England and Argentina and Switzerland going at it. Red Blacks couldn't get it done yesterday. 40-17. That's what they lost to the Elks. We're still looking for the first win of the season. Titans ended up losing theirs yesterday, having that one delayed because of the rain. They'll make good on it at some point down the road. Tri-City Valley Cats are in town, and the Jays got three against the Padres before they end up going to the All-Star game. Apparently, when we were wrapping up with Carlson, something weird was going on.
1: With the gremlins.
0: I just saw a bunch of texts and people going, oh my God, it was tripping out and all the rest of it. There was multiple things. I have no idea. We didn't hear it on this side. So I got to wait till 8 o'clock to go hear exactly what it was you guys were hearing, but I have no idea. As far as I knew, only one thing was going at once, and that's all weird. 17 is where we are right now. Look at that, a little bit of sunshine kicking out there. It can come and win today if it can, please, because there is a chance of some showers and maybe a thunderstorm this afternoon and possibly early this evening. Hey, I don't work at Environment Canada. I'm just telling you what they tell me.
1: You'd probably be better anyways.
0: I'd be more optimistic. Perfect, man. Yeah, don't worry about the rain. No rain, by the way, is this morning's Lotto Max tracks. When you hear it, that's when you want to text to get rich. As far as the rest of this Blues Fest weekend goes, looking at sunshine and 27 tomorrow and 29 and a day filled with sun on Sunday.
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7: Anyone who still smokes should take a look inside the home my daughter just bought, or take a whiff. Utterly disgusting. The previous owner was an elderly, reclusive chain smoker. I don't think she ever went outside. I don't think she ever opened a window. All she apparently did was smoke. The carpets, the curtains, everything reeks of stale tobacco, and the walls a sick yellow. But it's a beautiful home, and my daughter, she got a good deal. It's just we have to get rid of the smell. So we get to work. Curtains, blinds, gone. Carpets, gone. Walls, washed. Painting with a special paint to begin soon. And the old man, me, I'm in pain, especially my back from all the bending. So this is why they say you should stretch. But you sure feel good after putting in a good day's work. Even the beer tastes better. But my daughter and her machine of a mom can't keep up with them, tell you the truth. In fact, there are times I think they're trying to kill me. But I'm a proud father. I did a rant when my daughter was born. Now she and Cody are homeowners. Like how cool is that? And they got there by saving and sacrificing and working their butts off. As for the old man, I think I need a good massage. Better yet, an ice cold beer. I'm Randall Moore.
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0: Rebel Rock 101.7 on your Friday, your Blues Fest Friday. Looking forward to getting on down there. It's Bex and Kornicki in the morning.
1: Good morning, this
0: is new, what you've just applied to the back of my neck. It's feeling very nice at the
1: you
0: moment.
1: You like it?
0: Well, I just had the ice pack on there for a little while.
1: It's a biofreeze patch.
0: Biofreeze. Not icy hot. It's something else.
1: No, it's biofreeze. Okay, that's what my physio guy uses. And they make patches of the gel. And you can put it on the area around where you're ouchy. And you stretch the patch. And it tries to help relax your muscles.
0: Nice.
1: And also pain.
0: Oh, it's feeling...
1: Yeah. Do you want me to get you the box so you can tell the rebellion all about
0: it? A little bit later on. You may have just been the best seller that they have for it. It's feeling like, honestly. Thank you.
1: Just enjoy.
0: Finally, I'm happy you're here for some reason.
1: Oh, jeez.
0: Internet stupor highway every day around this time. I would like to head down.
1: Sure,
0: there's some
1: of
0: the goofier coming.
1: What you got?
0: Here's a 49-year-old Japanese woman's been arrested after allegedly sewing her housemate's lips together with a needle and thread.
1: Like a voodoo doll?
0: I guess so.
1: Ew.
0: The victim, 42, had her lips pierced below the nose and lower lip with thread passing through the inside of her mouth.
1: Oh, what is wrong with this person?
0: Oh, my God.
1: Why? Does it say why?
0: Anyway, she escaped, apparently, and then sought help with a note. Like, why would you have to give somebody a note saying my face is sewn together?
1: Why don't you take a pair of scissors and chop the...
0: Anyways,
1: what?
0: The one lady found her to be a nuisance, so somehow she ended up sewing her lips together.
1: Oh, like me, who talks too much.
0: Yeah, I can't sew, though, unfortunately. All right, British Airways crew faces a $133,000 bill after the crew allegedly drunk a night in Barbados. Yeah, the British Airways flight with 336 passengers canceled after multiple cabin crew members were allegedly too intoxicated to work after a night of heavy drinking in Barbados. It was at a high-end resort that they were there. Anyways, one attendant reportedly vomited at the bar while another collapsed and had to be carried to his room.
1: Fantastic.
0: Yeah. Cancellation cost British Airways $133,000 in hotels and transportation for stranded passengers. The four employees have been suspended. Isn't that something?
1: Well, you know, you party hardy. You reap the consequences.
0: And this is crazy in Argentina. A flight instructor jumped to his death during a flight lesson last weekend, leaving the student to land the aircraft all by himself.
1: Get out.
0: 44-year-old told the 22-year-old during the flight, you know what you have to do, so carry on. He took off his headset, unbuckled his seatbelt, and then jumped out of the airplane.
1: No parachute.
0: No parachute.
1: Oh, my God, that is so sad.
0: The pilot, apparently...
1: It's not funny.
0: He safely landed the plane despite being in complete shock.
1: No kidding.
0: And, the Flying Parrot Karoba School. You might want to check before you...
1: Stop.
0: Sign the waiver.
1: That's horrible.
0: What if that was in the waiver anyways?
1: Dude,
0: in the event that the pilot decides to bail out, can you land this plane?
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3: Northbound 416 at West Hunt Club. I am seeing an ongoing crash that might cause delays in the area. The rest of your highways are wide open. And in town, I'm only seeing one ongoing issue. That is a crash southbound at Bronson just before Carling. As for your bridges on the way into Gatineau, those do remain mostly clear. Air North is flying direct from Toronto to Whitehorse or Yellowknife. Catch the midnight sun or marvel at the northern lights. No matter when you go, this bucket list trip is a true northern wonder. FlyAirNorth.com. And that's the latest traffic. I'm Dan Tashro.
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0: don't have to go to many campgrounds or cottages to be able to hear some Tragically Hip played over the course of a summer weekend in Canada. It just seems to be part of the deal, man. It's
1: always
0: Bex and Kornacki with
1: Good Morning Rebellion.
0: And No Rain, that's your song, Blind Melon, this morning, your Lotto Max tracks. Of course, yesterday, like, it's funny, Environment Canada yesterday ended up saying that there was a chance of some showers, and they were calling for like a couple millimeters of rain and a couple. That wasn't a shower yesterday afternoon that rolled in. That was a downpour for several hours.
1: May I interject here, sir? I called you sir.
0: Yeah, okay. Yes, ma'am.
1: Okay.
0: Yes.
1: If you go on fake, I was going to call it the bad word. I call it. If you go on Facebook and you search a really very smart kid.
0: Connor Moffitt. Connor Moffitt. He's the guy.
1: He nails the weather reports a million zillion times better than the Weather Network or any other weather person I have ever followed.
0: He's great.
1: He nails it. So and that's all I have to say.
0: No, but Connor, he's got a huge following over the last couple of years. And again, the guy goes in deep
1: in storms. Anyway, sorry
0: but Environment Canada, of course, you know.
1: They suck.
0: So they're predicting some showers, possibly later today, and a possible thunderstorm. But again, that wasn't a shower yesterday.
1: No, that was like a downpour.
0: That was a downpour for hours.
1: It was lovely.
0: Anyways. Hopefully things will be good for us down tonight
1: as we get
0: down there.
1: Not hopefully. But it will be.
0: Mustard Tiger, with regards to that forecast yesterday.
1: Hi, Mustard Tiger.
0: Says Environment Canada couldn't predict a good crap with a stomach cramp.
1: Bingo, nailed that gold priceless. Ding, ding, ding. Winner, get me.
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14: Eastbound 417, we are seeing delays at Carling because of an ongoing crash. If you have any information regarding that, please feel free to pass that along at 1-833, now slow and safe to do so. The rest of your highways are smooth sailing. We are still dealing with that ongoing crash in the downtown core, southbound at Bronson, just before Carling. And if you're on the way into Ottawa from the Gatineau side, there's nothing that'll slow you down. Just a heads up, though, over on the Gatineau side, we are dealing with an ongoing crash on Highway 148 at Boulevard Saint-Raymond on your way through to Ottawa. 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And that's the latest traffic. I'm Dan Tashro.
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15: City of Ottawa garbage collection will begin a second sweep of neighborhoods on Monday to pick up debris from the Canada Day storm. The city says that so far more than 700 tons of storm waste has been collected. Despite the current effort, residents have complained of rotting garbage, spoiled food, and sewage contaminated debris sitting on the curb waiting for pickup. The city garbage collectors are moving as quickly as they can to complete the cleanup. Residents are encouraged to leave discarded items at the curb. Storm debris can be contaminated and may contain broken glass, sharp objects, mold, or other hazardous materials. The city warns that any household content that has not been cleaned and thoroughly dried within 24 to 48 hours should be discarded, as they can be a source of mold and bacterial growth. The federal government is closing co-working sites in Ottawa, Gatineau, and across Canada in September to reallocate the office space to federal organizations now that public servants are required to be in the office 4 days a week. The Departments of Global Affairs Canada, Statistics Canada, and Immigration, Refugee, and Citizenship Canada have all said that there would be delays in the four-day-a-week return to office mandate for most staff due to lack of office space. Public Services and Procurement Canada are assessing the space requirements of federal departments and agencies and prioritize maximizing the use of existing accommodations before even considering the acquisition of additional space. The reallocation of the co-working sites will provide dedicated workstations for affected federal departments who currently do not have the space to accommodate the public servants. The U.S. launched new airstrikes against Iran yesterday. Iran has retaliated by targeting U.S. allied countries, including Qatar and Kuwait. The strikes came after President Donald Trump said that recent Iranian attacks on ships in the Strait of Hormuz would signal the end of the ceasefire if they did not stop. Traffic through the strait had begun to improve, with at least 576 ships passing through in June, as opposed to 233 in May. For perspective, more than 3,100 ships transited the strait in June of 2025. Trump has suggested that the latest back-and-forth fighting would not result in lengthy military action, but also said that negotiators are wasting their time. However, these negotiations are expected to continue. From the Skywards News Center, I'm Alexis Deary.
0: Well, France kicked off the quarterfinals yesterday for the World Cup, 2-0 win over Morocco, so they'll be advancing Spain and Belgium today at 3 o'clock for the viewing parties. It'll be happening around the planet. Titans had theirs rained out yesterday, so they'll make good on that one sometime down the road. Tri-City Valley Cats in town for the next three. Supposed to have fireworks tonight down at the ballpark, so we'll see if that happens.
1: That's bad for animals.
0: No rain. Padres and Blue Jays, that's what's happening for the next 3 days in San Diego. 17 is, let's see, are we still there?
1: Yes.
0: Now we're at 18.
1: Oh, perfect.
0: It still feels like 70. 18 will go to 27. 27 will feel like 32 by the time you're probably heading down and enjoy some Limp Bizkit tonight and some Cypress Hill and Fifth, and it's going to be nice.
1: I can't wait.
0: It's going to be a good night for us, man. Chance of showers, according to Environment Canada, later on this afternoon, possible thunderstorm. They may carry into early evening.
1: No, they won't.
0: Whatever time that is.
1: Uh-uh.
0: Listen, be ready for it if you're down there, because, man, there's going to be a party going on.
1: You know what?
0: This is going to be the loud night of the entire thing. Just dance in the rain if it happens and enjoy. You're not going to melt. You can dry off tomorrow and Sunday. Temperatures looking at 27 and 29. So listen, if it starts, you just start the no rain chant.
1: Yeah.
0: No rain. They did it at Woodstock. They did it at the original Woodstock.
1: Embrace it.
0: No rain.

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1: our leader, Kornicki, is the man who has dedicated his life to rock civitude
0: and afternoon naps,
1: and later, maybe a beer chaser.
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0: Ottawa's best rock in the morning. Kornicki, you're a god. Not really.
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0: Rebel Rock 1017 730 1144 was the number that you had in. Text us when you ended up hearing this morning's Lottomax tracks. So that happened to be No Rain. It's worked in the past, you know.
1: You know what?
0: The chant has worked.
1: No Rain.
0: Yeah.
1: No Rain.
0: We don't want any rain.
1: No Rain.
0: Not for tonight.
1: No Rain.
0: Tonight.
1: No Rain.
0: We'd love to see you down if you're working your way down to Blues Fest and you're on the flats. Come look for us.
1: For Cornholio.
0: Well, all of us. Cubby will be down there. Victoria will be there. You're going to be hanging around down there.
1: Oh, I'm just going to be invisible because nobody wants to meet me. I'm nobody here.
0: Oh, look. Why don't you make... If Bex is around... You'll see her when she's down there.
1: I am just a fly on the wall and keep you company when you're having a moment or two or 10 or 100 in this studio. You're not saying nothing. Are you okay? Please don't
0: pass out. I'm just having a moment. That's all.
1: I know. If you're in pain, but if you faint, I cannot pick you up by myself. I will do my best.
0: I was prepping myself here to spin the wheel of stuff in a second.
1: Please spin it.
0: I'm going to give myself a moment.
1: Shush. Where's the duct tape for Rebecca Smith?
0: I want to make sure I spin it and it goes all the way around.
1: Do you want me to spin it for you?
0: I
1: can do it.
0: I got it.
1: Because you look like you're in a lot of pain. Okay. I will do it.
0: I got it.
1: Are you sure?
0: Yeah.
1: Are you sure? Oh, good job. Cornholio!
0: There you go. Went all the way around at least once. We go by the official Price is Right rules around here.
1: Yes.
0: $100 in lottery tickets, $25 million.
1: With a chance at $100,000.
0: Dollars.
1: Prizes, in tonight's Lottomax draw. And it landed on...
0: No, it landed on me on the other arm.
1: Can it land on me and put me out of my misery? So congratulations goes to...
0: Jean-Luc Bertrand.
1: Jean-Luc.
0: I was going to say Jean-Luc Picard, but he was... In charge of the Enterprise.
1: Oh.
0: No, Jean-Luc Bertrand.
1: Bertrand. Est-ce que je prononce bien?
0: I don't want to sound too Hinglish on that one, but...
1: You are Hinglish.
0: When I moved to Toronto and somebody was telling me that they owned a pair of Doust skates, and I looked at them and I went, what? You mean Doust? Doust skates?
1: Doust. the pronunciation of français.
0: So Jean-Luc Bertrand.
1: No, Bertrand. Jean-Luc.
0: Yeah.
1: Repeat
0: that's what his mom used to call him when he was in
1: prison. Jean-Luc, viens ici.
0: When he was in trouble, yeah.
1: Tabarnak. Oh, palai.
0: Hey.
1: I'm definitely fired.
0: I'm giving you a red card over there, though.
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3: Eastbound 417, we are seeing delays at Carling because of an ongoing crash.
4: What's
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4: I'm loving
3: the rest of your highways are smooth sailing. We are still dealing with that ongoing crash in the downtown core southbound at Bronson just before Carling. And if you're on the way into Ottawa from the Gatineau side, there's nothing that'll slow you down. Just a heads up, though, over on the Gatineau side, we are dealing with an ongoing crash on Highway 148 at Boulevard Saint-Raymond on your way through to Ottawa. 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And that's the latest traffic. I'm Dan Tashrow.
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0: Rock 101.7. It's Bex and Cordicky in the morning. Come on, don't worry about it. Come on, get in here. Listen, one thing I wanted to ask you about, Fred Durst on stage today.
1: Oh, what about
0: I was wondering whether it was Borland that they had the crush on, but is your daughter actually?
1: My daughter, so she's going to bust me for this. She's going to be really upset with me, but she totally is crushing on Fred Durst. Sorry, boyfriend,
0: she's
1: Cam.
0: She's got it for Freddie, man. Oh, she likes the beard because he's all bearded now, right, when he gets up there?
1: He is such a cute older man, and I'm like, oh, my God, he is probably my age child. You know?
0: Well, hey, listen, Roland and all that stuff came out, he was a young guy. A lot of people thought he was a cute looking dude there.
1: When they first appeared on the scene, I crushed on him. I'm not going to lie.
0: Always with the red New York Yankees.
1: He's a very cute man. He's a handsome man. Yeah. And that's all I'm going to say.
0: Well, it's nice that she's only in her
1: 20s. She's 24, but she has a very country boy, strong boyfriend, mm-hmm. and I adore him.
0: But she'd dump him for Fred.
1: No, the pot with my child, Cornholio, will not look after Rhodey.
0: If Fred was doing a thing this morning, go, ladies, and he looks out, and all of a sudden he looks at her, and he goes, you.
1: She would
0: her
1: be
0: boyfriend,
1: so
0: and all of a sudden he looks at her, and he goes, you.
1: She would
0: her
1: be
0: boyfriend's
1: so shy.
0: Done. He's
1: no,
0: gone.
1: No, she would be so shy. She would be frozen. I kid you not. She wants to get, I'm not going to go there because she will really say, Mom, don't talk about me on the air. Oh, she's already mad at me. It doesn't matter.
0: Oh, okay.
1: Oh, yeah. She's been mad at me for weeks. Do you want me to keep going?
0: Well, she's 24.
1: I'm just
0: going
1: to say this and not
0: name. She was a normal kid. She's probably been mad at you since she was 14.
1: No, actually, she only had the year and a half of being mad at me, and I thought I was going to get it tenfold for what I did to my mother, but no, I didn't. But now she is. It's weird. No, we get along.
0: Okay.
1: However, my daughter is gorgeous, okay? And she wants to get a tattoo by, I'm not going to name the artist, somewhere in the city. And she has a crush on him. She's had a crush on this guy forever. She just thinks he's amazing and just whatever. And I'm really going to get in trouble because Cameron, if you're listening, anyways.
0: She loves you a little.
1: Put it this way. I find.

0: Kelly, that is not true. I finally, after 9 years, listen, Linda, after 9 years, I have finally got a portrait tattoo appointment with this artist for a memorial tattoo of my brother. My favorite picture on this planet. I have been saving this spot right here.
1: Yeah.
0: Okay? She's always wanted to get a tattoo by this artist, and she's too nervous to even go in there. And I'm like, well, just bring me a coffee. I scored an appointment. I can't, Mom. I can't go in there. I'm going to be in so much trouble today with my child. Cameron, if you're listening, I adore you, and she would never not, you know, she loves you. You guys are going
1: to
0: get married anyways.
1: We're messing with the two of you is what it comes down to.
0: That's right. So, it's like life stuff.
1: I figured.
0: Anyways.
1: You're in trouble with your daughter?
0: I'm in trouble with the world, actually.
1: In trouble with the CRTC now?
0: I'm in trouble with the world.
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0: traffic update.
1: The earlier crash that we had eastbound on the 417 at Carling has since been cleared. Still dealing with some congestion in that area. And the westbound 174 continues to be in good shape on the way in from Orleans. Nothing out of the ordinary westbound on the Queensway and in town. Not seeing any collisions that'll slow you down. And we're not dealing with any issues on any of your bridges on the way into Ottawa from the Gatineau side. This summer, get outside and commute the fun way. 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And that's the latest traffic. I'm Dan Tashro.
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2: The federal government is closing co-working sites in Ottawa, Gatineau, and across Canada in September to reallocate the office space to federal organizations now that public servants are required to be in the office 4 days a week. The Departments of Global Affairs Canada, Statistics Canada, and Immigration, Refugee, and Citizenship Canada have all said there would be delays in the four-day-a-week return to office mandate for most staff due to lack of office space. Public Services and Procurement Canada are assessing the space requirements of federal departments and agencies and prioritize maximizing the use of existing accommodations before even considering the acquisition of additional space. The reallocation of the co-working sites will provide dedicated workstations for affected federal departments who currently do not have the space to accommodate the public servants. City of Ottawa garbage collection will begin a second sweep of neighborhoods on Monday to pick up debris from the Canada Day storm. The city says that so far more than 700 tons of storm waste has been collected. Despite the current effort, residents have complained of rotting garbage, spoiled food, and sewage-contaminated debris sitting on the curb waiting for pickup. The city garbage collectors are moving as quickly as they can to complete the cleanup. Residents are encouraged to leave discarded items at the curb. Storm debris can be contaminated and may contain broken glass, sharp objects, mold, and other hazardous materials. The city warns that any household content that has not been cleaned and thoroughly dried within 24 to 48 hours should be discarded as they can be a source of mold and bacterial growth. And the U.S. launched new airstrikes against Iran yesterday. Iran has retaliated by targeting U.S. allied countries, including Qatar and Kuwait. The strikes came after President Donald Trump said that recent Iranian attacks on ships in the Strait of Hormuz would signal the end of the ceasefire if they did not stop. Traffic through the strait had begun to improve with at least 576 ships passing through in June, as opposed to 233 in May. For perspective, more than 3,100 ships transited the strait in June of 2025. Trump has suggested that the latest back-and-forth fighting would not result in lengthy military action, but also said that negotiators are wasting their time. However, these negotiations are expected to continue. From the Skywards News Center, I'm Alexis Deary.
3: All right, she's been filling in for Frank all day long, or all week long, so thank her for doing that this week. World Cup action started yesterday with the quarterfinals, France over Morocco, 2-0. Spain and Belgium today at 3 p.m. if you're going to be watching that one. Red Blacks couldn't get it done yesterday. Haven't won a game yet this year. 40-17 to the Elks. That's what they lost. Titans were going to play yesterday, but they said no rain. No, come on, no. But then it was raining. So they got that one delayed. Tri-City Valley Cats for the next 3 days. At the stadium here in town and the Jays against San Diego, they'll play three more baseball games before they break for some fun and the All-Star break starting on Monday. Forecast looking like this for day two of Blues Fest, and it's our Limp Bizkit Cypress Hill day today. 27 degrees is the expected high today, so hey, that's some good festival temperatures right there. A little bit of humidity in the air. The sunshine out there right now busting up some of those clouds. Thank you. There is a chance of showers this afternoon with a risk of a thunderstorm. Don't shoot the messenger. And then there's a chance of showers early this evening as well. Hopefully at some point it'll clear overnight, leaving us for a pretty solid Saturday and Sunday, looking at temperatures of 27 and 29 respectively.
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4: Anyone who still smokes should take a look inside the home my daughter just bought. Or take a whiff. Utterly disgusting. The previous owner was an elderly, reclusive chain smoker. I don't think she ever went outside. I don't think she ever opened a window. All she apparently did was smoke. The carpets, the curtains, everything reeks of stale tobacco, and the walls a sick yellow. But it's a beautiful home, and my daughter, she got a good deal. It's just we have to get rid of the smell. So we get to work. Curtains, blinds, gone. Carpets, gone. Walls, washed. Painting with a special paint to begin soon. And the old man, me, I'm in pain, especially my back from all the bending. So this is why they say you should stretch. But you sure feel good after putting in a good day's work. Even the beer tastes better. But my daughter and her machine of a mom can't keep up with them, tell you the truth. In fact, there are times I think they're trying to kill me. But I'm a proud father. I mean, I did a rant when my daughter was born. Now she and Cody are homeowners. Like how cool is that? And they got there by saving and sacrificing and working their butts off. As for the old man, I think I need a good massage. Better yet, a nice cold beer. I'm Randall Moore.
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1: That was sort of an exhale rebellion. Sorry.
0: It's correct. Bex with Cornicky.
1: No, it's Cornicky with the weirdo minion who should have duct tape across her mouth.
0: I like this biofreeze stuff that you slapped on the back of my neck about an hour or so.
1: Well, you're welcome. It was my last one. So, Rebellion, if you're passing through a Shopper's and you're still around okay. Salem area,
0: no.
1: Drop some off to Cornholio.
0: No, I'll pick some up later. Come on. Everybody gives me a number.
1: Baby Lala.
0: Yes. Yeah, people are making other suggestions of things to give me tonight. No, don't give me anything tonight.
1: No, you don't need it. What you need, dude, is acupuncture.
0: I'm
1: sorry.
0: Look at you. I just had another listener,
1: I'm
0: Kim
1: serious.
0: Forbes.
1: I am not
0: said,
1: kidding.
0: Well, listen.
1: No, Linda. I'm drinking my water.
0: Everybody's like, I got Cairo and physio. I can't do everything at once. So I started the Cairo, right? So we got that going yesterday. And I'm not adverse to the acupuncture. Nothing is going to fix this in one shot.
1: I know this, okay. Having had this pain since I was 11, 12 years old.
0: Well, so here's a question.
1: You're preaching
0: for you.
1: To the choir.
0: Good. You mentioned that because this is what I wanted
1: you're
0: to talk
1: welcome.
0: About. This is what I wanted to talk
1: okay,
0: about.
1: Okay, what?
0: You've been dealing with your pain since you were 12.
1: Yes.
0: You become friends with reoccurring pain, okay?
1: Mm-hmm.
0: Now, when I say friends, I don't mean good friends.
1: Nope.
0: Animosity and stuff that goes back and
1: mm-hmm.
0: forth. But,
1: mm-hmm.
0: you ever get to the point where you start talking to your pain like it's a person? Like, I've been doing this the last couple days. Why are you doing this to me? Oh, you! And I'm like, I could give it a name.
1: Mm-hmm.
0: And I'm crying. And so I mentioned that to Kim yesterday. I said, it's gotten to the point the last couple days. I'm referring to this pain like it's a person. And I'm taking runs at it like it's a person that I'm giving crap to. And it's like, it's because it's got a life of its own.
1: 100%.
0: But you just don't sit there and go, oh, I wish this would stop.
1: No.
0: It's like, oh, you,
1: yep.
0: you. And I can't use the language that I've been using for the last week.
1: No, because it's vile.
0: And I apologize to Bridget, my neighbor, who probably threw the walls of our semi-detached house.
1: I hear you yelling the foul
0: this morning.
1: Words.
0: Oh, yeah.
1: Oh, dear.
0: Oh, I think the window might, the window
1: did
0: was
1: did you shake the windows with the yelling?
0: I had to.
1: I'm sure you did, and because I know.
0: And then I suddenly realized, oh, my God, they're probably next door. Going,
1: oh, gosh.
0: He's just yelling back there.
1: Oh, no.
0: Yeah, the first half hour has been a little
1: But
0: it's gotten to the point where, yeah, I'm referring
1: but no,
0: to it.
1: No, you refer to it as a person-ish. Yes, agreed.
0: Why
1: 100%.
0: Are you doing this
1: exactly.
0: to me?
1: Like, stop it, okay? Enough.
0: Would you just leave me alone?
1: Exactly. No,
0: exactly.
1: 100%, it is very true.
0: Yeah.
1: Yes. I do that,
0: and that
1: all
0: doesn't
1: the time.
0: Happen, you know, that doesn't happen if you skin your knee or something. It's
1: no,
0: just those things that come
1: constant.
0: Back and linger and
1: it's
0: decide
1: It's a constant.
0: To, yeah.
1: And I get called crazier than I am crazy when I do that.
0: Relatives.
1: Plus other stuff. So, you know, I'm really crazy.
0: Like relatives and friends that come to say I'm going to sleep
1: like,
0: on the couch for a day.
1: It's like an awful mother-in-law that will not go away.
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3: Your highways right now are in good shape. Just some congestion eastbound on the 417 between Maitland and Parkdale. Westbound Queensway also seeing some slowdowns on the way into the downtown core. As for your in-town routes, no ongoing collisions that'll slow you down, and your bridges on the way into Ottawa from the Gatineau side do remain in good shape. Looking for a little excitement? Raft the Ottawa River with the Wilderness Tours. All the excitement you can handle from mile to wild, ages 5 and up. WildernessTours.com. And that's the latest traffic. I'm Dan Tashiro.
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0: offspring to help wrap things
1: up. You're a little offspring.
0: I'm a little off, definitely, most days. You know, a couple moments ago, I ended up finding this, and you came over and checked it out right away.
1: We were doing exercises together.
0: We were doing some stretches, and you were like, okay, here we go. And
1: I was doing my... person has given you to do for this.
0: And so this is what I went and found. I don't know for anybody that's old enough to remember the original 20-minute workout.
1: I remember.
0: And if you were a teenage boy in the mid-80s, there was a very good chance that you made sure you were home by 4 o'clock in the afternoon.
1: Uh-huh.
0: Not to do the 20-minute workout.
1: I used to do the 20-minute workout.
0: But you look like Beth a little bit, too.
1: No, I don't.
0: And it's funny that all these years later,
1: yes,
0: what's that, 40 years, I still remember the lead lady that used
1: right?
0: to do the
1: so
0: Beth.
1: Do I.
0: And I told you a couple moments ago a little bit of 20-minute workout Beth
1: which I didn't
0: trivia.
1: Know, which is wild.
0: Beth from 20-minute workout had the black hair and...
1: the curly, permed hair.
0: Yeah.
1: Beautiful
0: she,
1: woman.
0: She was the first kill in the Terminator movie.
1: Isn't that crazy?
0: I did not know this. Yeah, she was Sarah Connor's roommate.
1: Oh, I
0: and she got taken out right at the... She was the very first kill in the Terminator movie.
1: Yeah.
0: And I believe that was her only...
1: movie appearance?
0: In those kind of movies, yeah.
1: Right. Oh, the other kind of movies, because told me something else, that they were produced by people
0: The guys that came up with 20-minute workout in the 80s.
1: Yeah.
0: One of the guys was initially a producer of softcore porn.
1: You can tell why if you watch 20-minute workout.
0: You came over and watched a little bit with me, and you were looking back going, wait a minute, there was moments as a teenage boy.
1: That boys would go, oh boy.
0: And it was about the 16-minute mark.
1: Yeah.
0: When things slowed down a little bit, the camera went to the roof, and then the next thing you know, you had very attractive ladies.
1: They're warmed down. They're cool down.
0: Yeah, it's time
1: exercises.
0: To cool down.
1: So they're, in provocative positions.
0: What I do find weird, though, is somebody has loaded this up onto YouTube.
1: Why do you find that weird?
0: Well, because you can tell it's on an old VHS tape because there's tracking.
1: That's awesome.
0: So that means when this guy was like 16,
1: he recorded them because he oops-a-daisied.
0: Couldn't get in to buy the real stuff. So I don't know. Why else would you possibly have recorded a 20-minute workout back in 1986 other than to share the world? Thankfully, somebody did, though.
1: I have duct tape over my mouth right now.
0: Yeah. Anyways, thanks for coming in. Thanks for the bio freeze. Thanks for the laughs this morning. I always love having you in here.
1: Thank you.
0: When I'm in pain.
1: Oh, you know, I can handle you, I think, sometimes.
0: Yeah.
1: You're like my big brother that's on some weirdness right now.
0: All good.
1: Anyway, I hope you feel better.
0: I got to go wrap up.
1: Seriously?
0: This. Yeah.
1: You know, one day at a time with the pinched nerve. Do your physio, do your exercises.
0: Yep.
1: And, you know, in a week or two, if it's still pinched, dude, I would seriously make acupuncture appointment because that's the only thing that got my left arm to move again. I could not use my left arm. No. That being said, Rebellion, have a great weekend and enjoy Biscuit.
0: Look for us tonight. We'll be down
1: Cypress
0: there.
1: Cypress Hill this evening.
0: Yeah.
1: Be safe. No drink and drive. Thank you.
0: Rebel Tent will be down there. If you get a chance, make sure you stop by and say hi to us.
1: Hi to Cornicky, Victoria, and Covey.
0: I believe at 8:10 that Bex is actually going to be leading a session of 20-minute workout down just before
1: you
0: the
1: are
0: concert.
1: So full of beans. I got to go.
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9: Today we warm up to a high of 27 with a 40% chance of showers and the risk of a thunderstorm. Overnight tonight we have a low of 16 with a 40% chance of rain. Tomorrow a high of 27 with sunny skies. Overnight we have a low of 13 with clear skies. And Sunday, sunny with a high of 29. Overnight we have a low of 14 with clear skies. And that's your Skywards weather. I'm Antonia Altabonte.

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0: Man, how things change once time passes on this planet. I just saw an interview earlier with Alex Van Halen done just a couple of days ago where he's now saying that, hey, the best stuff from Van Halen came with David Lee Roth. And even though they made more money and sold more albums after David, it took many, many years with the animosity and stuff that was going between them all. But yeah, they finally said it out loud. So there you go. That was known as just Van Hagar. It's Cornicky. Looking forward. I guess we'll be seeing a bunch of you tonight. Oh, yeah, a little concert going on in town. Blues Fest for night number two. And fingers crossed, what's happening out there now stays all day long. There is a chance of some showers, maybe a pop-up thunderstorm later on this afternoon and into it. But yeah, Fifth, we'll be on stage at 6, and Cubby, myself, Victoria will be down there introducing the band, saying hi to you guys up on stage. We're stoked to be there, and what a wonderful little night with Cypress Hill, and things wrapping up with Limp Bizkit at, I think it's about 9:30 or so when they end up taking the stage. Anyways, looking forward to seeing you down there. And listen, stop by our tent. We got things going on. Anyway, stop by and say hi. We'll be set up down there. Very happy and proud to be part of this, from as far as I'm concerned, the kick-ass night of Blues Fest 2026. We'll see you down there. In the interim, stay cool. And come 6 o'clock tonight when the music starts coming out of LeBreton Flats, hopefully you'll be there to enjoy. See ya!
1: When something stands for nothing, a detached memory. 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

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And this one's for the silence and the questions that it brings, and the smell of time and the reverence.

0: rock sanctuary.
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0: Here's what's happening, Ottawa. Ottawa Blues Fest rolls on through July 19th at LeBreton Flats, with hundreds of artists, multiple stages, and one of the biggest outdoor music festivals in the world. The Commissionaire's Ottawa Open continues through July 19th as rising golf stars compete at the Marshes Golf Club for one of the biggest events on the professional golf calendar. And if you're looking for a laugh, Comedy at the Carlton returns July 14th with a local comedy open mic showcasing fresh material and up-and-coming comedians in a relaxed Hindenburg setting. I'm Sam Hudson, and that's what's happening, Ottawa.
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2: Today we warm up to a high of 27 with a 40% chance of showers and the risk of a thunderstorm. Overnight tonight we have a low of 16 with a 40% chance of rain. Tomorrow a high of 27 with sunny skies. Overnight we have a low of 13 with clear skies. And Sunday, sunny with a high of 29. Overnight we have a low of 14 with clear skies. And that's your Skywards weather. I'm Antonia Altabonte.

0: Rebel Rock 101.7. So what brought you to the area?
1: I'm a student up there.
0: You're a student?
1: Yes.
0: Oh, and for what are you a student?
1: Music composition.
0: Ah, my favorite type of composition, next to photographic and plate. So do you want to work in the music industry?
1: I do.
0: Uh-huh. Wow, that'll be quite a journey. I mean, even car chassis are like, oh, that's a greasy industry. Writing songs for a living. Wow. I mean, you must deal with more hooks than the Lost Boys.
1: Yes, I've grown very fond of them.
0: Oh, let me just make a note here. Peter Pan references fall flat. Okay.

0: What do you do to pass the time while you drink your beer?
1: Well, I crack open a beer.
0: Sorry. Are you drinking beer or the multiplying mops in Fantasia? Do-do-do-do-do-do-do-do-do.
1: Yeah.
0: But you like the beer, huh?
1: Yeah, basically. If I'm having a beer on a night, then that's a night.
0: Wow, you weren't kidding about the drinking.
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It's the Greg B. Harrell Show. So this study out of Europe found that fans of not the band, the continent. This study found that fans of music will often look up lyrics for new songs far more than older songs. Well, yeah, obviously, Greg, that makes sense. But there was one exception here. Rock fans. Yeah, fans of rock music, on average, will Google lyrics to older songs far more than newer tracks. Because, I mean, what is a Scaramouche?

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2: One Christmas, my auntie got me a Sega Genesis, and it was the end-all, be-all, and I rode that out all the way up until the PlayStation wave.
1: Oh, yeah, Sega Genesis does what Nintendo don't.
2: Yeah.
1: The peak of marketing. So many great games on Sega Genesis. Sonic, Earthworm Jim, Shinobi.
2: Yep.
1: Streets of Rage, Boulevard of Rage, Cul-de-sac of Rage.
2: That's right.
1: What was your favorite game on Sega Genesis?
2: Sonic was my thing.
1: Oh, yeah. Sonic. Amazing game.
2: Yep.
1: And truly inspiring that Sonic was able to achieve so much in spite of having the middle name The.
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2: Today, we warm up to a high of 27 with a 40% chance of showers and the risk of a thunderstorm. Overnight tonight, we have a low of 16 with a 40% chance of rain. Tomorrow, a high of 27 with sunny skies. Overnight, we have a low of 13 with clear skies. And Sunday, sunny with a high of 29. Overnight, we have a low of 14 with clear skies. And that's your Skywards weather. I'm Antonia Altabonte.

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1: Rebel Rock 101.7. It's the Greg B. Harrell Show. You know, if there's one thing that people are always saying to me, it's, Greg, what's something we don't know about you? Oh, I have lots of fans. Big family. Another thing people are saying to me is, Greg B. Harrell, you don't have enough news from Fresno on your radio show. And you're thinking, Greg, why would I care what's going on in Fresno? Well, Fresno is a magical place, as we're about to find out when we listen to another actual clip from the Fresno Television News.
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0: G-D.
1: Yeah, it sounds like a non-playable character in Call of Duty.
0: Have two G's.
1: Well, that's going to be the title of my sophomore hip-hop album. Now, why are we changing my name?
0: That way we don't have to be confused if it's Craig or Craig. We just say Breg. Breg Harrell.
1: You know, we could just cut out the middleman and call me the defendant.
0: This is true.
1: Oh, it finally went off. That was a little joke grenade I rolled into the room with you. Just waited.
2: Here's what's happening, Ottawa. Ottawa Blues Fest rolls on through July 19th at LeBreton Flats with hundreds of artists, multiple stages, and one of the biggest outdoor music festivals in the world. The Commissionaire's Ottawa Open continues through July 19th as rising golf stars compete at the Marshes Golf Club for one of the biggest events on the professional golf calendar. And if you're looking for a laugh, Comedy at the Carlton returns July 14th with a local comedy open mic showcasing fresh material and up-and-coming comedians in a relaxed Hindenburg setting. I'm Sam Hudson, and that's what's happening, Ottawa.
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1: We are living in the era of the lyric.
0: What? Huh? No, this is true. Research out of Europe found that song lyrics have become progressively simpler over the last 40 years. We've talked about that on the show. But because of that, lyrics used in major hit songs these days are far easier to remember and sing along to. So lyrics, especially simple chorus chanting type words, have become one of, if not the most important hook in a major hit song. Huh. La la la la la.

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1: How long have you and your wife been together?
2: 18 years.
1: 18 years. Oh, congratulations.
2: Thank you. 19 is going to be 19 6 days from today.
1: Whew, oh my gosh. I was so nervous during that silence that you're about to forget. I was so terrified for you. You don't want to forget the anniversary.
2: Definitely not. She's looking right at me.
1: Especially because 19th anniversary is bronze, so you can gift her a medieval horn. Now, what is the secret to a long-lasting relationship?
2: Happy wife, happy life.
1: Uh-huh. And is that because your rhyming adds a little bit of whimsy?
2: Well, at least I hope.
1: So if you and your wife have a disagreement about something, who's right?
2: She is.
1: And if you have a disagreement about something and you're right, who's right?
2: She's right.
1: And if you have a disagreement about something and no one is right, who's right?
2: She's right.
1: You just saved every couple listening a fortune in therapy.
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1: It's the Greg B. Harrell Show. 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If it's not that, it's at Greg B. Harrell Show. Stop being so dramatic. 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
2: Today, we warm up to a high of 27 with a 40% chance of showers and the risk of a thunderstorm. Overnight tonight, we have a low of 16 with a 40% chance of rain. Tomorrow, a high of 27 with sunny skies. Overnight, we have a low of 13 with clear skies. And Sunday, sunny with a high of 29. Overnight, we have a low of 14 with clear skies. And that's your Skywards weather. I'm Antonia Altabonte.

0: Rebel Rock 101.7. It's the Greg B. Harrell Show. You know, if you're like me, then you also believe the patient in the board game Operation has quite a malpractice lawsuit. But also, if you're like me, you're busy during the afternoon all week long. If that's the case, there's something very important you're missing. All the great TV that's on during the afternoon. Don't worry, I've got your back on this. Here's a sample of what you've missed on afternoon TV. Unless you're a stoner, it's not something you'd see. So here's what you missed on afternoon TV.
1: Like, I mean, I've got bosoms.
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2: Yeah, okay. So.

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And the second one, that's easy. That's all the many more things we have to give. And remember, the third one is the rhythm, and it's still strange yet. And that's just a preview of the things you're gonna get.

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1: Okay, okay, I'm going to say something. You just say the first thing that comes into your head. Video game cheat code.
2: Oh, I don't bite that. Cut down.
1: Well, it sounds like you're drinking more than Soda Popinski, but I think you said Mike Tyson's Punch-Out.
2: Up, up, down, up, down, down, left, right, A, B, select, start.
1: Wow, such cheating that Carrie Underwood's going to write a song about you.
3: I know the blood code for Mortal Kombat.
1: The blood code for Mortal Kombat, all right.
3: The blood code on Mortal Kombat for Sega Genesis was ABACABB.
1: You know, they should have also included a Band-Aid and Neosporin code.
2: Dr. Mario, too. Dr. Mario.
1: You know, let's save that one, because it doesn't sound like either of you need more prescriptions.
2: Oh, gosh.
1: Wow, you're both a couple cheaters.
2: Yours, give me yours, though. Let me ask you a question. What's yours?
1: What cheat codes do I know?
2: Yeah, give me your answer.
1: Oh, okay. So, here's one for you. If you record yourself playing Tetris, then reverse the footage, it'll feel like you're clearing out clutter. Satisfying.
2: Uh-huh.
1: Okay, Marie Kondo would have loved that joke.
2: Okay.
1: Okay.
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3: Anyone who still smokes should take a look inside the home my daughter just bought. Or take a whiff. Utterly disgusting. The previous owner was an elderly, reclusive chain smoker. I don't think she ever went outside. I don't think she ever opened a window. All she apparently did was smoke. The carpets, the curtains, everything reeks of stale tobacco, and the walls a sick yellow. But it's a beautiful home, and my daughter, she got a good deal. It's just we have to get rid of the smell. So we get to work. Curtains, blinds, gone. Carpets, gone. Walls, washed. Painting with a special paint to begin soon. And the old man, me, I'm in pain, especially my back from all the bending. So this is why they say you should stretch. But you sure feel good after putting in a good day's work. Even the beer tastes better. But my daughter and her machine of a mom can't keep up with them, tell you the truth. In fact, there are times I think they're trying to kill me. But I'm a proud father. I did a rant when my daughter was born. Now she and Cody are homeowners. Like, how cool is that? And they got there by saving and sacrificing and working their butts off. As for the old man, I think I need a good massage. Better yet, an ice cold beer. I'm Randall Moore.
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It's the Greg B. Harrell Show. A study out of Europe found that less words are used in hit songs today than at any other time in history. Okay, so why? Why are artists using less words in songs? Well, active listening is a thing of the past. Most people have music on in the background, so they're passively paying attention. Now then, for any lyrical hook to cut through, the words need to be simplified, broken down to phraseology we are already very familiar with. That way, it'll stick. And who doesn't love sticky music? I should have passed that through a filter before saying it out loud.

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1: Hey, I am. I even play golf, so, you know, it takes patience to play golf, so.
2: Let me ask this. What's the key to a good round of golf?
1: Oh, man. Well, the key to a good round, it kind of depends on what you want to call good. Is it, you know, are you having fun?
2: Oh, see, I usually use a different F word when I'm playing golf. Okay, so fun.
1: Are you just trying to get out there and enjoy your time off?
2: Well, I mean, if I wanted to enjoy my time off with divots, I'd eat a waffle.
1: That's it.
2: Okay, let's stay on the course. So the key to a good round of golf is fun, enjoyment.
1: Are you actually trying to go out there and stress out and play well?
2: Oh, see, play well and golf is my jumbo shrimp. Okay, so to summarize, for a good round of golf, you need to set a goal of having fun, enjoyment, or trying to play well.
1: You definitely need a golf ball.
2: A golf ball.
1: As long as you got a ball, you're pretty good to go.
2: You know, I think I have that bumper sticker.
1: That's all right.
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1: 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I have high hopes. 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
2: Today we warm up to a high of 27 with a 40% chance of showers and the risk of a thunderstorm. Overnight tonight we have a low of 16 with a 40% chance of rain. Tomorrow a high of 27 with sunny skies. Overnight we have a low of 13 with clear skies. And Sunday, sunny with a high of 29. Overnight we have a low of 14 with clear skies. And that's your Skywards weather. I'm Antonia Altabonte.

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1: My dad's from North Dakota, so.
0: North Dakota, wow. Now, is there a rivalry between North and South Dakota?
1: Between South Dakota and North Dakota?
0: Mm-hmm.
1: I guess my dad always used to say that he had major rivals with Canadians because he was close to the border up there, and they would go across the border on the weekends and steal their girls, and then the Canadians would come down and steal their girls on the next weekend. So they would always have a bunch of fights and everything like that.
0: Whoa. I mean, obviously, I don't have to ask if the Canadians apologized. It is the letter of the law. The sad thing is, you never hear anyone talk about East and West Dakota.
1: All right, just North and South, not East and West.
0: Thanks for laughing at that joke. It was more weak than North Dakota's bridge infrastructure after the winter.
1: Right.

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1: One of a vegan, one of a very vegan stoner, let me tell you that much.
0: Vegan stoner. Whew, how is that not a Pauly Shore movie? So you're a vegan?
1: I am. Yes, I am. I am.
0: Well, that's wonderful. I mean, I think people can eat whatever they want, but I'm a big animal lover, so I say well done to you. Now, okay, explain to everyone, what is the line where vegetarian becomes vegan?
1: The line is, do you have eggs and milk?
0: Well, I mean, you could have named any product, and the answer would be no. My fridge is more empty than the Ocean's 11 vault. But no, I don't have eggs and milk.
1: You don't? Then you're vegan.
0: Hmm. In fact, the only thing I eat is almonds, raisins, and seeds.
1: Like a trail mix of sorts, kind of.
0: Yes, yeah, mm-hmm. I fix my hunger the same way I fix my vocals, buried in the mix.
1: Perhaps, well,
0: I may have been a squirrel in a past life.
1: I don't know. I would say, I don't think you missed your calling. I think you've got your calling just perfect. You can, you know, just snack around like a squirrel in your spare time. That's fine.
0: Well, yeah, I mean, that would make explaining the tale easier.
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It's the Greg B. Harrell Show. How much do bands and artists pay for album cover art? Well, it varies, but let's break it down by band or artist type. A garage band, a new band or artist, they're going to pay anywhere from $250 to $3,000, depending on the artist and the work. A mid-level band or a locally or regionally popular act, well, that's going to run $1,500 to $7,000 for cover art. A major band or artist, nationally or internationally recognized, they will pay $2,500 to $20,000, possibly even more, depending how detailed the album packaging is. Some cases, it's gone into the millions. Wow! I mean, how many times would that have to be gatefolded?

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1: 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Ottawa weather.
2: Overnight tonight, we have a low of 16 with a 40% chance of rain and the risk of a thunderstorm. Tomorrow, sunny with a high of 27. Overnight, we have a low of 12 with clear skies. And Sunday, sunny with a high of 29. Overnight, we have a low of 16 with clear skies. And that's your Skywards weather. I'm Antonia Altabonte.

0: 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So how big is this boat you live on?
1: It's a 26-foot sailboat.
0: 26-foot sailboat. So 13 people.
1: Not really.
0: And the boat has sides. Like, there's one named after wine, right? Port?
1: Yeah. Port and starboard, left and right.
0: Starboard, yeah. Way more likable than YouTube starboard. You know, when it comes to boats, I prefer the stern because it's tough, but it just has high expectations for me.
1: Oh.
2: Yeah.
1: Yeah, I...

0: 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It's the Greg B. Harrell Show. Wow, do we ever spend a lot on music. In fact, studies show that roughly 51% of all worldwide recorded music revenue comes from North America. That is a lot of shrink wrap.
1: What's up? Alien here. You know, from space. And... Whoa, I'm loving people's reactions to the news that Lotto Max now has more chances to win. With 25 new prizes of $100,000 on the next draw. Woo! See? She also can't believe that the next jackpot is $25 million. But it's real. Believe it.
2: Ah, alien!
1: Way ahead of you, buddy. Already bought my ticket.
3: More prizes, more chances. Believe it. Lotto Max.
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1: Of course, we went on horseback out there. There's a camp that it holds nothing but people with horses and campers.
0: You were on a horse?
1: Mm-hmm.
0: Horses are amazing. I love them.
1: Oh, yes. They're wonderful.
0: I love their whole attitude, how everything that's just that sarcastic response of...
1: Yeah. Yeah. Well, they're it's a very strong animal. There are some that are kind of crazy. There's some that are loving. There's some that are stubborn, you know, and it all depends what kind of horse you end up with. And then they turn out to be a wonderful horse, and, you know, they actually will take care of you and things like that. But
0: stubborn, crazy, and wonderful. I've been training for that by going to family Thanksgiving.
1: Yeah.

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1: It's the Greg B. Harrell Show. I'm going to write my mental diary in moments. If you've never heard that before, a mental diary thought is the kind of thing that floats through your head where if you said it out loud, people would be like, what? That's what you think about? You can tell me that stuff. It's fine. In fact, here is a mental diary thought I had not moments ago. Take pride in knowing that photographs of your style choices will provide future generations with some great memes.
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1: It's the Greg Beharrell Show. 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So here we go. Dear Diary, Greg Beharrell here. Don't be annoying. You're not the ad before the video. 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
2: Overnight tonight, we have a low of 16 with a 40% chance of rain and the risk of a thunderstorm. Tomorrow's sunny with a high of 27. Overnight, we have a low of 12 with clear skies. And Sunday, sunny with a high of 29. Overnight, we have a low of 16 with clear skies. And that's your Skywards weather. I'm Antonia Altabonte.

0: Chicago's best rock, Rebel Rock 101.7. Kim Mitchell with Patio Lanterns. Just when you thought you got rid of me, it's Sam Hudson with you on the ride home. How we doing, Rebellion? We are full on in the swing of summer now because, of course, it's Ottawa Blues Fest season. Cody Johnson kicked it off last night. No backing tracks or fancy gimmicks, just a live band with a cowboy hat and a whole lot of country. He even told the crowd this is live music. There ain't no computers. If it sucks, it sucks. Nice, Cody. Despite the rain, fans stuck it out. Jesse Murph turned heads with a standout set before Cody hit the stage, and Blues Fest even wrapped up opening night with a surprise fireworks show. Tonight, things shift gears in a big way. It's Rebel Rock 101.7 night as Limp Bizkit headlines, with Cypress Hill and Ottawa's own Fifth also hitting the stage. We'll get you set for that a little later on. But what better way to prepare for Rebel night than with Rebel Rock 101.7? The White Stripes, Big Wreck, the Tea Party, and more are all headed your way because you're on the ride home.
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2: Slowdowns continue in both directions this afternoon, and this is strictly due to construction. As you're making your way out on the 417, you'll find it backed up in both directions from Woodruff through to Island Park. Lots of in-town delays in the area as well. The good news is, though, no collisions. If you're making your way on our majors now, on our in-town routes, we are dealing with a collision westbound at Hunt Club Road in Greenbank. It's causing some very heavy slowdowns. You'll really start to see delays anywhere from Woodruff as a result. Making your way elsewhere, currently problem-free on in-town routes, the 174. We're looking good in both directions, and overall a really good run in comparison to what we usually see already at this time of the hour. 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With the latest traffic, I'm Samantha Diaz.
0: Here's what's happening, Ottawa. 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I'm Sam Hudson, and that's what's happening, Ottawa.
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From the Sens dressing room to the hallowed halls of Parliament where they pass laws about stuff. 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

I can wait all night. What's it gonna be, boy? Yes or no? What's it gonna be, boy? Yes?

0: Paradise by the Dashboard Light from Meatloaf on Ottawa's Best Rock, Rebel Rock 101.7. It's Sam Hudson with you, and if you've been following the Ottawa Charge Arena saga, the drama is finally over. The Ottawa Charge are moving full-time to the Canadian Tire Centre on a multi-year agreement, ending months of speculation about where the team would call home or even potentially leave the capital. During this year's playoff run, Ottawa packed the CTC, averaging more than 13,000 fans and drawing over 17,000 for a regular season game against Montreal. The support was impossible to ignore. The move also means a major upgrade behind the scenes. The Charge will get a dedicated locker room, a player lounge, coach's office, medical facilities, practice space, all under the same roof as the Sens. With Lansdowne's new arena proving too small for the league's long-term plans, this move gives the Charge room to grow and gives Ottawa one more reason to believe that women's hockey is here to stay. Go, Charge, go.
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2: Good afternoon. We are dealing with problems out on the 417 westbound. We have a collision causing bumper-to-bumper delays just past the Vanier Parkway, really causing some slowdowns. It's also busy in both directions from Island Park through to Woodruff. Expect delays as well on West Hunt Club Road approaching Green Bank. That collision there really tying things up. And we also do have a collision at the Line Bank Road area in Tom Roberts. It looks like a closure now in effect as a result of this collision. As you're making your way out elsewhere, it's a problem-free drive. 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With the latest traffic, I'm Samantha Diaz.
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0: Colorado's best rock, Rebel Rock 101.7, Nookie from Limp Bizkit. It's Sam Hudson with you, and there's your preview for tonight. It's Rebel Night at Ottawa's Blues Fest, and if you've never seen Limp Bizkit live, they're absolutely worth the trip. I caught them opening for Metallica last year, and they absolutely set the tone in the Sky Dome. Whether you're a fan of them or you've just heard their songs at every wrestling show ever, they know exactly how to get the crowd fired up. And it's not just Limp Bizkit. Cypress Hill is on the bill. Mark Rubbier, Steve Earle, Hank Azaria and the Easy Street Band, Ottawa's own Fifth, and plenty more across the festival grounds. Plus, keep an eye out for some of the Rebel Rock 101.7 crew. Cub, Kornicki, and Vic are all out there tonight doing some stage intros and, of course, taking in all the action. If you're heading to LeBreton Flats, have an awesome time. Stay hydrated with water and make some noise. Ottawa Blues Fest is here.
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2: Good afternoon. We have some ongoing problems out of the 417. A collision as you are passing the Vanier Parkway. It's causing bumper-to-bumper delays in both directions. It's also quite slow from Island Park over towards Woodruff. Earlier problems at Hunt Club Road and Woodruff have cleared the 416 top to bottom, moving at the limit. However, until you reach about Highway 8, you won't find slowdowns. And then south of that, you will find construction delays really bunching up as you do approach Prince of Wales Drive. Any updates to the course of your afternoon, whether you spot a collision closure or construction, you can call us at 1-833-NOW-SLOW. 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With the latest traffic, I'm Samantha Diaz.
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1: 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Ottawa weather.
2: Overnight tonight, we have a low of 16 with a 40% chance of rain and the risk of a thunderstorm. Tomorrow's sunny with a high of 27. Overnight, we have a low of 12 with clear skies. And Sunday, sunny with a high of 29. Overnight, we have a low of 16 with clear skies. And that's your Skywards weather. I'm Antonia Altabonte.

0: Ottawa's best rock, Rebel Rock 101.7. Cage the Elephant with Neon Pill. It's Sam Hudson with you on the ride home, and unfortunately, some sad news from the music world. Bonnie Tyler, the unmistakable voice behind classics like Total Eclipse of the Heart, Holding Out for a Hero, and It's a Heartache, has unfortunately passed away at the age of 75 following a recent illness. Born in Wales, Tyler built one of the most recognizable careers in rock and pop thanks to that signature raspy voice. Her biggest breakthrough came in 1983 when Total Eclipse of the Heart became a worldwide number one hit and remains one of the defining songs of the 80s. She continued performing well into her 70s, and just a few months ago, she was reflecting on the incredible milestone of Total Eclipse of the Heart surpassing 1 billion streams. Bonnie Tyler leaves behind a catalog that's been the soundtrack to movies, karaoke nights, road trips, and sing-alongs for generations. Rock in peace, Miss Tyler.
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3: Good afternoon. We have some ongoing problems out of the 417. A collision as you are passing the Vanier Parkway. It's causing bumper-to-bumper delays in both directions. It's also quite slow from Island Park over towards Woodruff. Earlier problems at Hunt Club Road in Woodruff have cleared the 416 top to bottom, moving at the limit. However, until you reach about Highway 8, you won't find slowdowns. And then south of that, you will find construction delays really bunching up as you do approach Prince of Wales Drive. Any updates to the course of your afternoon, whether you spot a collision, closure, or construction, you can call us at 1-833-NOW-SLOW. 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With the latest traffic, I'm Samantha Diaz.
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0: 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Copperhead Road from Steve Earle, who is also performing tonight at Ottawa's Blues Fest. Other parts of Ottawa don't seem to be performing as well. The Ottawa Redblacks are still looking for their first win after getting blown out 40-17 by Edmonton last night. That's five straight losses to open the season, and it's becoming the same story every week. Too many turnovers and not enough offense. The good news, it's a long season. The bad news is they need to start turning things around very, very quickly. Sure would be cool if I didn't get made fun of for saying, go Redblacks. 13 games to go, let's see if we can turn it around. Go Redblacks? In the meantime, we still got lots of Ottawa's best rock headed your way.
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2: Good afternoon. It remains a busy drive through the region. As you're just heading out the door, definitely pack your patience. You'll still find delays out on the 417 in both directions from Island Park through to Woodruff. It's a bumper-to-bumper drive. And that earlier issue we had past the Van Deer Parkway, it's cleared, but nonetheless, still a slow-going commute. If you're out on the 416, it's looking good. However, you will encounter some southbound major delays south of Highway 8 due to construction. And those slowdowns continue in both directions, really, right until you hit the Roger Stevens Drive area in town. Routes filling in terms of volume but not spotting any major issues. 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With the latest traffic, I'm Samantha Diaz.
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0: Eat My Brain from the Odds on Ottawa's best rock, Rebel Rock 101.7. It's Sam Hudson with you on the ride home, and because today's world is just corporations buying each other up, Netflix might be doing a little retail therapy. After reportedly missing out on buying Warner Brothers Discovery, the streaming giant is now being linked to another potential acquisition, movie lover favorite Letterboxd. According to reports, the film review and social platform has been quietly exploring a sale, with Netflix, Sony, and Paramount all reportedly expressing interest. Netflix is not happy about Paramount in the mix. Letterboxd has exploded to more than 30 million users worldwide and is reportedly being valued around $250 million. Nothing's official yet, but if Netflix does end up buying it, are reviews for Netflix movies still valid? For now, it's just talk, but it looks like you might be able to actually buy movie reviews in the future.
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2: Good afternoon. It remains a busy drive through the region. As you're just heading out the door, definitely pack your patience. You'll still find delays out on the 417 in both directions from Island Park through to Woodruff. It's a bumper-to-bumper drive, and that earlier issue we had past the Van Deer Parkway, it's cleared, but nonetheless still a slow-going commute. If you're out on the 416, it's looking good. However, you will encounter some southbound major delays south of Highway 8 due to construction, and those slowdowns continue in both directions, really right until you hit the Roger Stevens Drive area in town. Routes filling in terms of volume but not spotting any major issues. 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With the latest traffic, I'm Samantha Diaz.
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0: 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Colin James with Chicks and Cars and the Third World War. It's Sam Hudson, and it's hard to believe, but it's already been over a year since Back to the Beginning, Ozzy Osbourne's final live performance, and the last ever reunion of the original Black Sabbath lineup. Now, Ozzy's son Jack Osbourne is reflecting on that emotional night. He says the first thing he did after Ozzy walked off stage was run into the dressing room and yell, I can't say this, you effing did it! Ozzy simply nodded and said, yeah, yeah. Jack also admitted the whole family was a mess watching from the side of the stage, while the grandkids couldn't really understand why everyone was crying. He also revealed something kind of surprising. As much as the Black Sabbath reunion meant, he enjoyed Ozzy's solo set even more because there was a little bit less pressure surrounding it. Which makes sense. Everyone was really excited to have the original four back. And weirdly enough, Ozzy Osbourne kind of took the backseat to his own band. All the clips were about Sabbath. Anyway, 1 year later, Back to the Beginning still stands as one of the most unforgettable farewell concerts rock has ever seen. What a time. We miss you, Ozzy.
1: Traffic update.
2: Heavy volume continues along the 417 in both directions. The Queensway very heavy this afternoon in both directions from Island Park through to Woodruff. The 416 southbound slow going through Highway 8. This is strictly due to construction. You will find it to be very busy there. We did have issues southbound on Clyde just past the Queensway. It looks like that's cleared. However, still slow going. We have an ongoing problem at Lime Bank Road, and that is causing very heavy delays near River Road. We also have a southbound issue as well in that same area. So our in-town routes are quite heavy. The 174 now seeing delays eastbound. You'll find it to be bumper to bumper as you're approaching St. Joseph Boulevard. And we have a collision in the area there as well as you're making your way out at Blackburn. You'll find a backup in both directions as you do approach Navin Road. Air North is flying direct from Toronto to Whitehorse or Yellowknife. Catch the midnight sun or marvel at the Northern Lights. No matter when you go, this bucket list trip is a true Northern wonder. FlyAirNorth.com. With the latest traffic, I'm Samantha Diaz.
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8: What's up? 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

0: Buddy Holly from Weezer on Ottawa's best rock, Rebel Rock 101.7. Sam Hudson with you on the ride home, and horror movies are having quite a bit of a moment right now. I got around to seeing Obsession this week, and I completely understand why people have been talking about it nonstop. The premise seems simple enough. A guy who can't ask his crush out, resorting to literal black magic to get it done. But it doesn't take very long for things to take a dark turn. It's the kind of horror movie that pulls you in with a fun idea and then slowly starts twisting the knife. Indy Navarette absolutely commits to the role and carries a lot of the movie with a really strong performance. Obsession is just the latest example of horror having a massive resurgence at the box office. Although you could argue horror never really left, it just goes through cycles, but right now we're seeing smaller original horror movies become huge events. While big budget releases like Supergirl are struggling, movies like Obsession and Backrooms are pulling in massive audiences and proving people still want fresh ideas. Backrooms became A24's highest grossing movie ever, while Obsession turned a reported budget of under $1 million into $400 million at the box office. The question now, can this momentum continue? We might get our next answer today because Evil Dead Burn releases today. The latest entry in the Evil Dead franchise follows Alice, a grieving widow who finds herself trapped in a nightmare when her family's home becomes overrun by deadites. After Blues Fest wraps up, you can pretend it's October all month long.
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2: Heavy volume continues along the 417 in both directions. The Queensway very heavy this afternoon in both directions from Island Park through to Woodruff. The 416 southbound slow going through Highway 8. This is strictly due to construction. You will find it to be very busy there. We did have issues southbound on Clyde just past the Queensway. It looks like that's cleared. However, still slow going. We have an ongoing problem at Lime Bank Road, and that is causing very heavy delays near River Road. We also have a southbound issue as well in that same area. So our in-town routes are quite heavy. The 174 now seeing delays eastbound. You'll find it to be bumper to bumper as you're approaching St. Joseph Boulevard. And we have a collision in the area there as well as you're making your way out at Blackburn. You'll find a backup in both directions as you do approach Navin Road. Air North is flying direct from Toronto to Whitehorse or Yellowknife. Catch the midnight sun or marvel at the Northern Lights. No matter when you go, this bucket list trip is a true Northern wonder. FlyAirNorth.com. With the latest traffic, I'm Samantha Diaz.
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1: 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Limp Bizkit is, of course, headlining, bringing all the energy and chaos, but don't sleep on the rest of the lineup. You've got Cypress Hill, Mark Rubier, Steve Earle, Hank Azaria, the Easy Street Band. Representing Ottawa and the local scene tonight, you've got Fifth, My Son the Hurricane, Sex Bandit, DJ Mace, along with Miko Marks, Gwennifer Raymond, and Alicia Kaylee. And this is just one night. Ottawa Blues Fest is officially in full swing. Plus, you might be able to catch some of the Rebel Rock 101.7 crew. Cornicky, Cub Carson, and Vic are all there, handling stage intros and, of course, enjoying the show. So if you're headed down, stay hydrated with water, among other things. Have fun and rock your heart out. Let's kick it over to Randall.
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3: Anyone who still smokes should take a look inside the home my daughter just bought. Or take a whiff. Utterly disgusting. The previous owner was an elderly, reclusive chain smoker. I don't think she ever went outside. I don't think she ever opened a window. All she apparently did was smoke. The carpets, the curtains, everything reeks of stale tobacco, and the walls a sick yellow. But it's a beautiful home, and my daughter, she got a good deal. It's just we have to get rid of the smell. So we get to work. Curtains, blinds, gone. Carpets, gone. Walls, washed. Painting with a special paint to begin soon. And the old man, me, I'm in pain, especially my back from all the bending. So this is why they say you should stretch. But you sure feel good after putting in a good day's work. Even the beer tastes better. But my daughter and her machine of a mom can't keep up with them, tell you the truth. In fact, there are times I think they're trying to kill me. But I'm a proud father. I did a rant when my daughter was born. Now she and Cody are homeowners. Like, how cool is that? And they got there by saving and sacrificing and working their butts off. As for the old man, I think I need a good massage. Better yet, a nice cold beer. I'm Randall Moore.
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5: As you're making your way out, expect bumper-to-bumper delays on the Queensway in both directions from Island Park through to Woodruff. Delays at the on and off ramps as well. We're also dealing with construction now. If you're making your way out westbound, you will find it right past Maitland. So, of course, this is just adding to the volume we're already seeing. The 416 southbound at Highway 8, we do have construction there also causing delays in both directions. A new collision on the go if you're making your way out at Strandherd Drive and Jockville Road. That's also causing slowdowns in both directions as well. Absolute Comedy is Ottawa's best comedy club featuring hilarious and professional live stand-up comedy 7 days a week, 412 Preston Street. 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With the latest traffic, I'm Samantha Diaz.
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1: 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Ottawa weather.
2: Overnight tonight, we have a low of 16 with a 40% chance of rain and the risk of a thunderstorm. Tomorrow, sunny with a high of 27. Overnight, we have a low of 12 with clear skies. And Sunday, sunny with a high of 29. Overnight, we have a low of 16 with clear skies. And that's your Skywards weather. I'm Antonia Altabonte.

0: tree. Ottawa's best rock rebel rock 1017, Steve Miller Band with The Joker. Sam Hudson with you on the ride home, and Keith Richards has spent decades making people wonder one thing. How is this guy still alive? And he's finally revealed the secret. The Rolling Stones legend has lived through more rock and roll than most people could fit into a book, but these days, Keith says the secret is actually pretty simple. In a new interview, Keith was asked how he managed to keep going into his 80s, still making music, talking about future albums. His answer?
1: Healthy living and go to bed early. Yeah, there's nothing like it. That's the formula. Be a good boy.
0: Honestly, after everything Keith Richards has put his body through over the years, hearing him say the key to longevity is getting some rest might be the most surprising thing he's ever said. The Rolling Stones are still going strong, with new album Foreign Tongues releasing today, and Keith saying he's always got songs ready to go. Turns out the secret to surviving decades of rock and roll is sleep. I'm no detective, but that might not entirely be the truth. This is Today from the Smashing Pumpkins on Ottawa's Best Rock, Rebel Rock 1017.

Ottawa's best rock, Rebel Rock 101.7. The Black Keys with Howlin' For You. Sam Hudson with you on the ride home. And lately, we've been hearing about a ton of rock legends unfortunately passing away. But Bill Ward wants you to know he's doing just fine. The Black Sabbath drummer recently opened up about using a wheelchair when he needs it. But he made it very clear he's still a drummer and he can still rock. Ward started using a wheelchair about a year and a half ago when he reunited with Black Sabbath bandmates for Ozzy Osbourne's farewell show, Back to the Beginning. But he says people shouldn't look at the chair and assume he's done. He said, I'm still a drummer. I can still play pretty good. He says his passion for playing hasn't changed and he's

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That song from Big Wreck on Ottawa's best rock, Rebel Rock 101.7. Sam Hudson with you, and we made it, Rebellion. Final stop for the ride home today. Cub is back next week. Enjoy your weekend. Hopefully you're at Ottawa's Blues Fest. Limp Bizkit, Cypress Hill, Hank Azaria, come on. Why wouldn't you want to be there? Not to mention Hardy tomorrow night, the Lumineers, BB No Money on Sunday. Enjoy every second of it, and I'll catch you down the road.

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0: Friday in the nation's capital. It is time to party. The big party of the year is here. It's time for 2020. It's time for Blues Fest 2026. It's Cub Carson along with Vic and Cornicky from Cornicky in the Morning. We're all hanging down here tonight, man, because why not? It's a gorgeous summer's night, and we've got music from Steve Earle. We got music from Cypress Hill, and Limp Bizkit are going to bring the house down. There's still time for you to come by, man. 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Say hello, and let's rock out together, Rebellion. It's happening tonight. 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